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Is it 50 medics? He responds on medical on 50-40. 65-05 Detroit Avenue for Chesapeake Avenue, Oak Avenue, hemorrhage. 65-year-old male, 21 Delta 4 response. Engine 50 Medic 2 respond on medical line 50-40. 65-05 Detroit Avenue, hemorrhage. 65-year-old male, 21 Delta 4 response, 20-04.

55 M 25 or 75 along 25-73, 100 West 23rd Street off of Maryland Avenue on Mace Street. Alleged reaction, 47-year-old male. 2-1 response, engine 55 M 25 reform metal column 25-73. 100 West 23rd Street. Allergic reaction, 47-year-old male. 2-1 response, 2010.

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Truck 26, Ambul 30, respond medical alarm 27 days 40, 4803 Lorley Avenue, apartment 3A, at Boldy's Lane for the 52-year-old female chest pain. 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

0: 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Max Area 33-1, 2626 East Biddle Street. Between North Luzon Street, North Lakewood Avenue, natural gas leak was 6, 40 minutes ETA on BG&E. Engine 33 Yambo 24 respond. Max Area 33-1, 2626 East Biddle Street, natural gas leak was 6, 40 minutes ETA, BG&E, 2013.
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0: 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Between East Monument Street, East Madison Street, for the orbital. Engine 6 Medic 10 respond, medical alarm 33-60, 700 block of North Washington Street, for the orbital. 23 Charlie 1 response, 20.

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Ninja 51 respond back to Area 51-21, Urban Avenue East Federal Street with a vehicle fire. Ninja 51 respond back to Area 51-21, Urban Avenue East Federal Street with a vehicle fire. Also getting Urban and Sinclair Lane, 2015.

1042 Amble 804 ASU Respond Medical on 27-70 at the Stanley Dollar at 3425 Bellier Road, off of Lake Avenue and Brendan Avenue. Breathing problem, 40-year-old female, 602 Respond. Engine 42 Amble 804 ASU 1 Respond. Over on 27-70 at the Stanley Dollar, 3425 Bellair Road. Breathing problems, 40-year-old female, 602 Response, 2017.

Engine 51. Yeah, getting additional information. It's supposed to be the rear parking lot of the McDonald's, 4,000 block of Orchard Ridge at Federal.

Rescue on 23-10, operation on 5, round 4. Engine 14, Tower 1, Rescue 1, Tower 26, Battalion Chief 6, Medic 12, EMS 1, Battalion Chief EMS, Safety Officer 4, respond. North Howard Street and West Fayette Street, for a vehicle accident involving a train. Rescue on 23-10, operation on 5, round 4. Engine 14, Tower 1, Rescue 1, Squad 26, Battalion Chief 6, Medic 12, EMS 1, Battalion Chief EMS, Safety Officer 4, respond. North Howard Street and West Fayette Street. Vehicle accident involving a train. Vehicle reported to be under the train at that location. 2020.

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0: Engine one medic, I didn't respond, medic, hold on, be one day, one. Eastern Avenue, Southeast Avenue. Put a 50-year-old female down, unknown problem. Engine 41, medic 10, respond, medic, hold on, 41-1. Eastern Avenue, Southeast Avenue. Put a 50-year-old female down, unknown problem. 32 Delta 1, response 2027.
1: We'll have North Park Street Command, 2027.

0: Command, there is no entrapment. 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Just all units stand by. Medic, you can come on up.
1: Correct on 23-10 for command report. No entrapment. All units stand by. Keeping the assignment 2028. Command, be advised, we had, did have the track shut down.
2: Sharp Mark at 6611 Chandlery Street. What's your fire signal sent? Sounding. Follow me along. 2029.
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0: Command, Engine 14, Rescue 1, and the medic unit's going to handle. The train is shut down. We're going to hold traffic for a bit. We'll switch over to H3.
1: Yes, so Rescue 3, I've sent it to 14, Rescue 1, Ambo 21. We'll handle the operation EMS 1. 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
2: That's about 43-31 operation on 5 round 1. 2 in dispatch, truck 33 on 414 Water Street. Apartment 2305 off of Custom House Avenue on South Gay Street. Alarm bell sounding in the high rise. We're going to be in the living room area of that location. Engine 2, engine 6, truck 3 responds. Talking at about 23-31. 414 South. Correction, 414 Water Street, apartment 2305. Smell bell sounding in the high rise. Living room

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0: Engine 6, I'm on scene. I got a high-rise apartment building, nothing shown, some size Bravo or Alpha. 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Got a hydrant in front of the building. 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
1: Yes, responding to Hot Labs, Article Box 23-31. 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Occupied dwelling. 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

0: 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They never got an alarm here. This was probably going to be an accidental activation. I just want to go up and check.
1: Engine 3, this is apartment 2305, 2305.
0: Engine 2, I copy. We're going to go up and check apartment 2305.
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0: 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This is the location and clear 1024 South Charles Street, no violation.
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1: Alright, my mistake, 24. Street, between East Franklin Street, East Century Street, 42-year-old female, chest pain. Tile 1 Able 24, respond medical alarm 62. 500 North Calvin Street, for the 42-year-old female, chest pain. Central E1 response 2040.

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2: 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Red Bravo, off of Parkdale Avenue, Keystone Avenue, 6, 45-year-old male, 26 off of C response. Amber 810, requirement of rolling on 52-11. 2095 Rockwell Avenue at the Alice Anna Nursery Home. Room 100, Red Bravo. 645-year-old male, 26 Alpha 2 response, 2044.

0: we're going to be in service on an accidental activation, supervisor on site contacting the alarm company and having a system put on bypass.
1: Okay,

0: That's all Ramble 28 responding upon 40-1, Hillsdale Road and Bell Avenue. Vehicle accident. Police have been advised. 49 Bravo 1 response. Truck 12, Ambulance 28 responding upon 40-1, Hillsdale Road and Bell Avenue. Vehicle accident. Police have been advised. 29 Bravo 1 response, 2047.
1: Engine 44, medic 14, respond, medic alarm 44-30, 4706 Keswick Road. Between Cross Lane, Upland Road, for the 17-year-old male violent overdose stage for police. Engine 44, medic 14, respond, medic alarm 44-30, 4706 Keswick Road, for the 17-year-old male violent overdose stage for police. 23 Charlie 1, response 2045.
0: Engine 43, medic 6, respond, medic alarm. 43-60, the assistant living at 627 Glenwood Avenue, Ferretti Avenue, on Craig Avenue. Psych, 42-year-old, non-violent male. 25 Charlie T response. Engine 43 Medic 6 respond to medical alarm. 43-62, is the assistant living at 627 Glenwood Avenue. For the psych, 42-year-old, non-violent male. 25 Charlie T response, 2048.

0: 1033-2626 East Bell Street. Had a gas leak. BG on the scene. Shut off gas. Eagle will be remaining. I am in service.
1: Stop the 1033-2626.

Depends on district 16 response. Bus Vegas, 13-41, 838 North Utah Street off of Maryland General Hospital, North Martin Luther King Jr. Boulevard. First fire signal sounding in the laundry room. Engine 13, truck 63 spawn, bus area 13-41, 838 North Utah Street. First fire signal sounding inside of the laundry room at that location, 2054.

0: 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Between Bell Avenue, Oxford Avenue, put us a case. Amboy 807 respond, medical on 40-1, 3800 Hillsdale Road. Put us a case, 2055.
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0: 2071.

Qual foi o reforma evoluído? Hill Road. Between Bell Avenue, Oakford Avenue, for the equipment. Squad 40 respond with Anvil, Edel's having a route medical on 40-1. 3800 Hillsdale Road for the vehicle accident. 2050.

0: truck 16, I have a three-story brick motor dwelling, no chill, not the Michigan. No, I have
1: Truck 16, Command 25.
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0: 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I got it.

Engine 46, Amber 19, respond. Fox Air 46-10, 4002, Bruce Crest Avenue, off of Hopeton Avenue, Reisterstown Road. Investigate the odor with person 6. Engine 46, Amber 19, respond. Fox Air 46-10, 4002, Rose Crest Avenue. Investigate the odor with person 6.

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Engine 6 Medic 7 Respond Medic 1, 6-62, 500 North Calvert Street. Chest pain with breathing problems, 10 Charlie 1 Response. 42-year-old female, 2102.

on the 31-20 Eastern Avenue at South Eaton Street. Breathing problems, 50-year-old female. And your Palmday can respond, medical on 41-20 Eastern Avenue at South Eaton Street. Breathing problems, 6 Delta 1, 21.

26, truck 6 response, Valkyrie 26-80, former Museum of Industry, 1415 Key Hop, Webster Street, Bull Street, private alarm, commercial fire, signal zone 1. Squad 26, truck 6, respond, Valkyrie 26-80, Baltimore Museum of Industry, 1415 Key Highway. Private alarm, commercial fire, signal, report to be zone number 1, 2106. 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

0: 6. This is going to be burnt food in the oven on the herbs.
1: Truck 6, 20 minutes. S 1, Olive Street at West Street, reported non-breathing. Engine 2, Medi 5, EMS 6, respond. Echo Alarm 2-1, Olive Street at West Street, non-breathing, 9, Echo 1, 2110.

engine 13, ready 15, respond medical on 13-51, 529 Dalton Street, up at Edding Street, Division Street for the hemorrhage case, 21 Delta 4, response. Engine 13, medic 15, respond medical on 13-51, 529 Dolphin Street, 52-year-old male, hemorrhage case, with back pain, 2116.

Echelon. 2152, Portsmouth Boulevard. Going to be a black minute. 29 Bravo 1. Engine 47, the I-22. Spot on

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Yellow 23 respond, Echo 2-3.

at block 43-20 in the unit 3 Chickley Parkway from an A and Animal Farm Wood Road to Glen Eagle, Office 58.

0: Carbonate Animal Round 1, Lead Eagle, Papa CBA. Lead 15 was at 43 in round. I won 43 versus 183. You think first place. Carbonate Animal.
1: Seven.

Production is strong.

And is very hearing ML 25 at the bottom of the line, renamed XCC, East Monument Street, North Wall Street, at the bus stop. With a 29-year-old male unconscious, engine 33 ambulance 25 respond medical on 33-60 East Monument Street, North 4th Street at the bus stop. With a 29-year-old male unconscious, 31 Delta 4 respond 21-30.

2700 West 7th Avenue, the Divine Lake. Upper Gable Avenue, Newman Avenue, breathing problem, 46-year-old female, 641 response. 2700 West 7th Avenue, respond to 47-51. Light. Breathing problem, 46-year-old female, 641 response. 21.

44 response. Put it down 44-40, 4310 Roland Springs Drive. Over Stony Springs Drive. Smoke alarm sounding. 97-year-old male, 32 Bravo, 2 response. Engine 44 responds. On medical alarm 44-40, 4310 Roland Springs Drive. Smoke alarm sounding. 97-year-old male, 32 Bravo, 2 response. 2143.

Schedule 24 for Solomon Hill on 2551 1415 East Lafayette Avenue between North Spring Street for the assault, police requesting. Amble 24 for Solomon Hill on 2551 1415 East Lafayette Avenue for the assault, police requesting. 31.

Truck 8 Amber 27 responding to pull on 30-70. 127 South Loudon Avenue for Old Frederick Road in Massachusetts Avenue, unconscious, 59-year-old male. 31 Delta 4 response. Truck 8 Amber 27 responding to middle pull on 30-70. 127 South Loudon Avenue, unconscious, 59-year-old male. 31 Delta 4 response, 2137.

0: 21 Brunswick Street off of the Lundy Street, St. Benedict Street, breathing problems, 25-year-old male. 31 response. This is 30 Amble 21 response, medical alarm. 30-40, 503 Brunswick Street. Breathing problems, 25-year-old male, 631 response, 2139.
1: Engine 55, Amble Eagle 2, H1 respond, medical alarm 33-22, 3115 Ravenwood Avenue, between Belair Road, Greenview Avenue, 55-year-old female, breathing problems. Engine 55, Amble 802, ASU1 respond, medical alarm 33-22, 3115 Ravenwood Avenue, for the 55-year-old female, breathing problems, 6 altitude response.

Get to 36 minutes 5. We call out along 36-30, 248 North Fulton Avenue, Apartment 2, 4 Pembroke Avenue West, Saratoga Street. Breathing problems, 18-year-old female, says Charlie won't respond. Into 36 minutes 5. We call out along 36-30, 248 North Fulton Avenue, Apartment 2, breathing problems, 18-year-old female. Says Charlie won't respond, 2140.

N1032 Medic 7-4 Medic 41 29-40-3526 Cottage Avenue, between Park Heights Avenue, Ullman Avenue. 18-year-old female, suicide, with weapon, staged for police. N1052 Medic 7-4 Medic 41 29-40-3526 Cottage Avenue, for the 18-year-old female, suicide, with weapon, staged for police, 21

Sending this example to reform medical on 56-70. 6229 cuts health for road off of Hemlock Avenue on Lewis Avenue. Breathing problem, 68-year-old male, 6-1 response. Sending this example, Ample 30 reform medical on 56-70. 6229 cuts health for road. Breathing problem, 68-year-old male, 6-1 response, 2144.

0: Able 24-4 Medical Law, 56 41, 61 17, Eastern Parkway between Glenmore Avenue, Rosa Avenue, for the assault, police assistance. Able 24-4 Medical Law, 56 41, 61 17, Eastern Parkway, for the assault, police requesting, 2147.
1: Able 84 Medical Law, 13-81, 2004 Drew Hill Avenue, apartment 1. Off of Preston Street and Blue Street, sick patient, 26 off the 11 response. Able 8 responded medical alarm, 13-81. 2004 Drew Hill Avenue, apartment 1, sick patient. 54-year-old female, 26 off the 11 response, 2146.

Able 20 KG response, truck 30 Able 20 EMS 4 Restore Medical Alarm 54-21, 4214 Cove Avenue, at Valley Road, 56-year-old male non-breather. Able 20 KG response, truck 30 Able 20 EMS 4 Restore Medical Alarm 54-21, 4214 Cove Avenue, for the 56-year-old male non-breather, not FO1 response 2143.

0: Miracle on 54-41, 6117 Eastern Parkway. Off of Lamar Avenue on Royston Avenue, was assault. Police have been advised. 454 response. Miracle on 54-41, 6117 Eastern Parkway. For assault. 2148.
1: In the fire response, sorry, 5-20-237 North Milton Avenue, between East Fayette Street and Orland Street, to investigate the unusual odor. In the fire response, 5-20-237 North Milton Avenue, to investigate the unusual odor.

I was going to be throwing that up on 27-3255-8268 Green Drive off of Furleyway on Moravia Runway. So, I was wondering if we saw another one on 27-3255-18 Sinclair Green Drive for the assault. 210, correction, 2150. 14, come on, Bonnie, and that's one for information.

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0: Out of service off the air, 21.

and the 25 at Palm Medical on 6840-234 South Madison Street at E Street. For the male with the head injury, police requesting Amble 25 at Palm Medical on 6840-234 South St. Matthew Street. For the male with the head injury, police requesting 2152.

Unknown problem, female patient, medical alarm sounding, 3251 response, 2156.

0: Second D-Man again, Robin Simon, I'm calling 20-50, 3105 Brighton Street off of North Rosedale Street, North Elmont Street, NBA. Not alert, 75-year-old male. 28 Charlie 1 response. Truck 18 Medicaid Robin Farm, I'll call on 20-50, 3105 Brighton Street. CBA, not alert, possible seizure, 75-year-old male. 28 Charlie 1 response, 2158.
1: Engine 42 responds, Knox Area 42-10, 2916 East Cold Spring Lane between Hamnet Avenue, Rocker Road. Toll investigates a cold sign. We're also getting 2907 East Cold Spring Lane. Engine 42 responds, Knox Area 42-10, 2916 East Cold Spring Lane. Toll investigates a cold sign. We're also getting 2907 East Cold Spring Lane. 2158.

Medic 2, respond. What's property for on scene on mobile on 56-41, 6117 Eastern Parkway off of Glenmore Avenue on Royston Avenue? Assault. Medic 2, respond. There's a request for 454 on scene. Mobile alarm 56-41, 6117 Eastern Parkway. Assault. 2200.

Mystery response. Well, hold on, 20-50, 3105 Lightson Street, up on the Rosedale Street, north of Elamont Street. Long reason. 28 Charlie's on response. DMS 3 responding about 20-50, 3105 Lightson Street. 75-year-old male, now reported to be non-breathing. 28 Charlie's on response, 2201.

Take it to 394 respond. Protocol on northbound I-83 exit 7 to 28th Street in Drew Park. Vehicle accident. Florida State Police on scene. 10-13-94 respond on medical alarm. Northbound I-83 exit 7 to 28th Street in Drew Hill. In Drew Park. Vehicle accident. Florida State Police on scene requesting 2204.

Engine 14 respond. Not quite a 13 days, everyone. Real West Madison Street, apartment 207. Between North Howard Street, Linden Avenue. 12 HS Battleton. Engine 14 respond. Australia 13-41, 301 West Madison Street, apartment 207. To investigate the inside order.

0: +1 13-21 operations on 5 round 1. Engine 23 engine, 6 engine 2, so an engine 8, engine 36 truck, 16 power 1, rescue 1, muddy 5, Penshi 6, the Penshi can safety officer 4 respond. 301 West Madison Street on the 2nd floor, put a building fire, reported entrapment. Fox alarm 13-41 operations on 5 round 1. Engine 23 engine, 6 engine 2, the red engine 8, engine 36 truck, 16 power 1. Rescue 1, make 5, Virginia Chief 6, Virginia Chief 2, State Delta 4, respond. 301 West Madison Street, 2nd floor. Building fire. Persons tracked. 2206.
1: Yeah, well, no entity. I need the address again, and my first or second due.
2: All right, your address is 301 West Madison, and you're coming up at about first due.
1: Oh, you were broke off. 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
1: Okay, I copy. 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
1: Okay, that's copy. 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
1: My first.
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1: 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Second, 13 can take first. It's out of harm's way. Top of the pole.
3: Alright, I'm down back 2208.
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0: The Fox 113-41, 96 on scene. Structure King, will retain command. Engine 13, Structure King, investigating. 22.
3: Come in, we got a pilot. My fault, the 13 engine can handle. 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
6: Ambul 19, respond with engine 43 on same medical line 43-21. 5401 Lock Raven Boulevard, from the 503. Between Walker Avenue, Lock Hill Road. For the suitcase. Ambul 19, respond with engine 43 on same medical line 43-21. 5401 Lock Raven Boulevard, apartment 503. For the suitcase, 22 turn.

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1: You gonna need a fan up there? Yeah, that's right. Going to second floor.
0: Okay, what was the reporting department again?
1: 207.

Engine 33, Anvil 21, ASU will respond medical long 2000 days 41. 2000 East Polk Avenue, Park 217. East Lane, North Washington Street, North Kansas Street for the 73-year-old male breathing problem. Engine 33, Anvil 21, ASU 1, respond medical on T5 days 41. 2000 East North Avenue, apartment 217. For the 73-year-old male breathing problem, 6 Delta 2, response 2214.

23-minute clavery call, medical call line 23-51. Straight off of West Camden Street, West Cornwall Street. Flight patient. 25-mile-6 response. 50-year-old female outside of that location. 23-minute clavery call, medical call line 23-51, 400 South Howard Street. Site, 50-year-old female. Outside of the location, 25-mile-6 response, 22-mile-6

0: the SWAT medical on 36-730 Ashford and Shreveport County. Between Raina Avenue, West Lafayette Avenue, 55 year old female at the case, 26 health for warm response. Engine 36 was SWAT medical on 36-730 Ashford and Shreveport County. With a 55 year old female sick case, 26 Delta 1 response, 2217.
1: Truck 27, we saw medical on 46-20, 5610 Park Heights Avenue, off of West Northern Parkway, Manhattan Avenue, unconscious, 31 Delta 4 response. Truck 27 responded medical on 46-20, 5610 Park Heights Avenue, unconscious, not alert. 34-year-old male, 31 Delta 4 response, 2217.

Engine 55, Medic 6, respond medical on C5-20-2550 Cecil Avenue. Replay Exeter Hall Avenue, Friendship Street, 60-year-old female, breathing problem. Engine 55, Medic 6, respond medical on C5-20-2550 Cecil Avenue for 60-year-old female, breathing problem. 6 Delta 2 response, 2218.

and 31 respond to Columbus 31-834205, North Charles Street, over West Highfield Road in Millbrook Road, unconscious, 50-year-old male, 31 Delta 4 response. This is 31 respond to Columbus 31-834205, North Charles Street, unconscious, 50-year-old male, 31 Delta 4 response, 2219.

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1: 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I'll show this to high rise.

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1: 16.
0: Yes, sir. Should I update CAD? Should I put this in as a high rise?
1: Sure.
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1: 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For the 47-year-old male breathing problem, 6 Delta 1 response, 2227.

0: 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For the 39-year-old female, knee injury. Engine 30 respond medical alarm 3873. 4410 Parkson Street for the 39-year-old female knee injury. 30 Alpha 3 response 2228.
1: Alpha 3 respond medical alarm 27-50, 3522 Chesterfield Avenue for Brooms Lane, Cliffmont Avenue, assault. Please don't seem requesting. Alpha 20 respond medical alarm 27-50, 3522 Chesterfield Avenue for assault. 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

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Medic 7 Reformer, Engine 31 on scene on Metal Pro 31-83, 4205 North Charles Street, unconscious, not alert, 50-year-old male, 31 Delta 4 response, 22-30.

Property we saw on Oklahoma 40-70, 4106 Main Avenue, Pocahontas Avenue, North Rattle Avenue, 660-year-old male, 25,007 response. Cross 40 we saw on Oklahoma 40-70, 4106 Main Avenue, 660-year-old male, 26,007 response, 2231.

0: 246 respawn. I'm on 46-40, West Belvedere Avenue, Rice County Road, chest pain. Personally, we sitting in a white Chevy Equinox at that location. 10 Alpha 1 respawn. 246 respawn, medical on 46-40, West Belvedere and Rice County Road, chest pain. Person's going to be sitting in a white Chevy Equinox. Going to be a 32-year-old male. 10 Alpha 1 respawn, 2232.
1: Engine 4 recall, medical alarm 43-40, 5685 Purdue Avenue, apartment B5, between Cochran Avenue, Walters Avenue, 47-year-old male, sick case. 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

telephone series on injury 51 requesting VLS for medical room 13-8D-2447 Woodbrook Avenue, second floor off of Whitlock Street and Traction Street, breathing problems. 6-1 response. Amber 22 responding with injury 52 on scene requesting overlong 13-82-2447 Woodbrook Avenue. Second floor, breathing problems, 47-year-old male, 6-1 response, 2239.

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0: Negative. FBB 26 cleared himself and FBB 14 from Oriole Park at Camden Yard. So you should both be off the air. I'm still available on the air.
1: FBB 23. FBB 26 keyed up and it was. I was FBB 14 keyed up, but they didn't give an answer. They didn't respond.
0: Copy. They're both off the air.
1: Okay. 22.8. 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
1: Okay, 22.4.

That was Robert Sala, into 31 Fremont Medical, on 30-73. 2410 Parkton Street off of Yale Avenue on Eldon Road. Injured patient, 30 Alpha 3 response. Medical on response, engine 30 on scene, requesting a medical call on 30-73. 4410 Parkton Street. Injured patient, 39-year-old female. 30 Alpha 3 response, 2242.

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Victory Summit Engine 4, on scene request, miracle on 43-40, 5685, Purdue Avenue, apartment Bravo 5, 647-year-old male, 26 Alpha 8 response, 2246.

I was going to respond with 441 scene requesting BLS medical on 40-70. 306 Main Avenue for Granada Avenue and El Dorado Avenue, 60-year-old male, 26 Alpha, 7 response. Amber 28 response with 441 scene requesting medical on 40-70. 4106 Main Avenue, 60-year-old male, 26 Alpha, 7 response, 2247.

Agriculture Farmer, Engine 58. 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

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Between Lancaster Street, Thames Street, for the MVC. Medic 16, correction, Truck 3 Medic 16 respond medical log 5-day 60. 801 South A Street outside of Bunnies. For the MVC.

Talk 26, Medic 13, EMS 2, respond medical on 27-10. Connell Avenue, Valet Road for the shooting. Truck 26, Medic 13, EMS 2, respond medical alarm 27-10. Connell Avenue, Valet Road for the shooting.

0: 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Between Maplewood Drive, Old Frederick Road. 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Police requesting. 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
1: Medic 53 respond. 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Injured 41-year-old female, 43 back pain. 3501 response. 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

Able 3 respond at a full arm, 5270-2500 Rock of Liberty Heights Avenue at 7-Eleven, between Tioga Parkway and Osceola Avenue, for the female sick case, police requesting. Able 3 respond medical on 5270-2500 Block of Liberty Heights Avenue at the 7-Eleven, for the female sick case, police requesting, 2250.

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engine 57, respond medical line 57-80, 1505 Spruce Street, apartment 3, between Fairhaven Avenue and Pennington Avenue for a fall. 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

South 16, respond. Box 13-21, 1600 West Mount Laurel Avenue, apartment 1010. Stream at Meccan Street and West North Avenue for a lockout. Call is reporting her stove is on. Truck 16, respond. Box 13-21, 1600 West Mount Laurel Avenue, apartment 1010 for the lockout. Call of reporting stove is on, 2301.

503, respond, medical line 45-41, Greenspring Avenue and Silverburn Avenue. It's going to be near the urgent care. It's going to be for a sick elderly male. Ambulance 3, respond, medical line 45-41, Greenspring Avenue and Silverburn Avenue, near the urgent care for a sick elderly male, 2306. Communications to Medic 14, Medic 14.

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Medic 2 responds.

Engineer Truck 18 respond, Boxer 8-81, 1639 Baker Berry Court, between Baker Street and Presbury Street. Full report of fire extinguished. Engineer Truck 18 respond, Box Area 8-81, 1639 Baker Berry Court, between Baker Street and Presbury Street. Investigative report of fire extinguished, 1 stove, 2311.

Engine 29, Medic 14, respond, medical on 29-70, 2853 Borman Avenue, between Towanda Avenue and Willowdale Avenue, breathing problems, 75-year-old male, 6 Delta 2. Engine 29, Medic 14, respond, medical on 29-70, 2853 Borman Avenue, breathing problems, 6 Delta 2 at 2312.

Medic 13, respond medical on 43-1. The Alameda and East Belvedere Avenue for a sick person on the bus stop, 63-year-old male, 26 Charlie 1. Medic 13, respond medical on 43-1. It's going to be on the bus stop, the Alameda and East Belvedere Avenue, sick male, 26 Charlie 1, 23.

Blackhawk 29 respond, box area 4-50, 1300 South View Road, Spring Havenwood Road. Come in, investigate the stove. Truck 29 respond, box area 4-50, 1300 South View Road at Havenwood Road, investigate the stove at 2313.

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0: 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Medical alarm 45-30. It's going to be 2211 West Rogers Avenue between Wexford Road, Cross Country Boulevard. It's going to be for a CVA 28 Charlie 11. Ambo 21, respond with engine 45, standing by. 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

Engine 35 Medic 2, Informant of Alarm 58-44. 3548 Round Road, SC Gall Avenue, for the 28-year-old female hemorrhage. Engine 35 Medic 2, Respond Medical Alarm 58-44. 3548 Round Road, for the 28-year-old female hemorrhage. 21 Bravo 2, Response 2334.

Interposing medical EMS 3 with Swan Medical Lot 13-51, 1100 block from Myrtle Avenue. Between West Hoffman Street, Dolphin, Harlan. 26-year-old male shooting. 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

Truck 26 was on, that's right, it's 27-10, 4201 Saddell Avenue, between Bel Air Road, Ashbury Avenue. For forceful entry, police requesting. Truck 26 was on, that's right, it's 27-10, 4201 Saddell Avenue. For forcible entry, police requesting, 2347.

Kimberly Respondent of Form 13-40, 1316 Utah Place, Apartment 202, between West Lambeau Street, West Lafayette Avenue, 30-year-old female, down, unknown driver. On 13-40, 1316 Utah Place, Apartment 202, for the 30-year-old female, on the ground, unknown driver.

Internet reform Australia E-81, 1526 World Bolton Avenue, between Pressman Street, Baker Street, Cinema Portland. 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

non-emergency on box area 40-20, squad 40 report. 3821 Burlington Road, between Ardell Avenue, Garrison Boulevard, for the lift assistance. Non-emergency on box area 40-20, squad 40 report. 3821 Burlington Road, for the lift assistance, 2352.

Anvil's review was full on medical law 51-12, 1414 Edison Highway. Between East Hoffman Street, East Oliver Street, female assaulted, police requesting. Anvil's review was full on medical law 51-12, 1414 Edison Highway, female assaulted, police requesting. 2354.

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engine 36 was called Mass Alarm 8-1, 1510 Moser Street, apartment 6C, between North Pryor Street, North Gilmore Street, 84-year-old male suitcase. 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

0: 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Engine 13, Engine 14, Truck 23 responding. 1010 West Baltimore Street, Apartment 108, between South Stroller Street, South Arlington Avenue. To investigate a smoke in Apartment 108. Tactical Route 14-33 operations on 5 Ground 1. Engine 13, Engine 14, Truck 23 responding. 1010 West Baltimore Street, Apartment 108. To investigate the odor of smoke in Apartment 108. 0012.
1: Units on Tactical Box 14-33, Engine 13 is on the scene, reporting approximately 15-story residential high-rise with nothing showing on Delta Charlie. Engine 13 is going to have West Baltimore Street Command investigating at 0012, and Command is reported to be odor of smoke in apartment 108.
2: I got you. We're talking about

Engine 2 respond, manifold on 2-10. 600 Light Street, apartment 636. Between East Lee Street, East Hoo Street, CTO female psyche. Engine 2 respond, medical alarm 2-10. 600 Light Street, apartment 636 for the 60-year-old female psyche. 25 Charlie 2 response, double door 14.

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Edge of the V5 Amble 24 with Swan Medical on C5-70, Fremont Avenue, East 25th Street, Pearl Gas Station, with a 30-year-old female unconscious overdose. 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

Medic 7 respond, medical arm 6-31, 702 North Broadway, John Hopkins Metro Station, between East Monument Street, East Madison Street, for the sick case. 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

Amble 27 Respond Medical Alarm T5 Day 72. 2401 North Charles Street Safeway. Between West 24th Street, Ware Street. 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

0: Able to respond, medical alarm T5-42. 1715 Rutland Avenue between East Lanville Street, Terrell, please. 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
1: Engine 51 respond, box A 51-1, 518 North Baldwin Street, between Jefferson Street and McAldrey Street, residential fire alarm. Engine 51 respond, box A 51-1, 518 North Baldwin Street, residential fire alarm, 0032.

Trump 21 Medi-Cal Reform Medical Loan 35 Day 60, 1203 Canberra Street between 4th Street, 5th Street, 53-year-old female hemorrhage. Trump 21 Medi-Cal Reform Medical Loan 35 Day 60, 1203 Canberra Street. For the 53-year-old female hemorrhage, 21 Delta 3 response, double bill 35.

0: Engine 31, report box T5-72, 2434 North Calvert Street, apartment 2, between East 24th Street and East Ware Street. Assist police on scene, 4th Century. Engine 31, respond, box area. T5-72, 2434 North Calvert Street, apartment 2, assist police with 4th Century, and this will be a report, not respond, at 0035.
1: Rescue 1, Medic 10, respond, mobile alarm 23-10, 116 North Packer Street, Packer House in the lobby, between West Fayette Street and Marion Street, 55-year-old male breathing problem. 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
2: I like that we have service.

Medic 12, respond medical on 36-50. 2228 West Lexington Street, between North Smallwood Street and North Bentlow Street, for a fainting 40-year-old male, 31 Charlie 1. Medic 12, respond medical on 36-50. 2228 West Lexington Street, for a fainting at 0030.

Tender 55 responded to request at Amble 30 Medical Lawrence, T5 page 42. 1715 Rutland Avenue between East Lambell Street. Terrell, please. Put an OV case. Engine 55 responded to request at Amble 30 Medical Lawrence, T5 page 42. 1715 Rutland Avenue. Put an OV case. 24 Bravo 2 response level 0.

Anvil 3 respond medical on 13-82, 1520 West North Avenue, 10 North Plaza, between Woodbrook Avenue, Pennsylvania Avenue, 45-year-old female, and his suicide. Anvil 3 respond medical alarm 13-82, 1520 West North Avenue, 10 North Plaza, for 48-year-old female, and sends a suicide. 24 Bravo 3 respond,

and 6 Medic 10 respond medical alarm 6H40, 1033 New Hope Circle, F 4th Street, 58-year-old male breathing problem. Engine 6 Medic 10 respond medical alarm 6-40, 1033 New Hope Circle for the 58-year-old male breathing problem. 6 Charlie 1 response.

Engine 33 is flown back, 33-31, 2804 East Chase Street, and North Kenwood Avenue to investigate the water problem. Engine 33 was flown back, 33-31, 2804 East Chase Street to investigate the water problem. That was over.

Engine 5500 16 responder along P5-60, 800 East North Avenue, apartment 2, use a side door between Homewood Avenue and Oak Hill Avenue. Breathing problem, 6 Delta 1, 14-year-old female. Engine 5500 16 responder along P5-60, 800 East North Avenue, apartment 2, use the side door. Breathing problem, 6 Delta 1, those are

Medic 17, Respond Medical 945-41. Ring Spring Avenue, Steelburn Avenue, 64-year-old male, sickie. 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

Matic and Loving Respond Medical on 40-50, 3020 Garrison Boulevard, apartment 325, between Woodhaven Avenue and Callaway Avenue, for a fainting with abdominal pain, 66-year-old male, 1 Charlie 3. 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

65, medical line 58-20, 2204 Sydney Avenue, between Mannequin Street and Wenburn Street, for abdominal pains for 80-year-old female, 1 alpha 1. Anvil 2065, medical line 58-20, 2204 Sydney Avenue, for abdominal pains for 80-year-old female, 1 alpha 1 and 107.

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Interval 25, respond, medical line 33-20, 2607 East Oliver Street for a fainting at 1.

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Medical alarm 23-30, 31 South Calvert Street, between Water Street and East Lombard Street. First sick case, 38-year-old male, 26 Alpha 8. Anvil 21, respond. Medical alarm 23-30, 31 South Calvert Street, between Water Street and East Lombard Street. First sick male, 26 Alpha 8 at 128.

Medic 15, respond, medical alarm 52-70, across the street from the subway, Manzano Mall, 2401 Liberty Heights Avenue. First sick 47-year-old female, 26 Delta 1. Medic 15, respond, medical alarm 52-70, across the street from the subway, Manzano Mall, 2401 Liberty Heights Avenue, sick female, 26 Delta 1, at 130.

652 Matter 12, Slow Medical Law 52-40, 2400 Racer Town Road between Whittier Avenue, Bryan Avenue, 55-year-old male trespassing, trouble speaking. Engine 52 Matter 12, Slow Medical Law 52-40, 2400 Racer Town Road for the 55-year-old male trespassing, trouble speaking. 10 Delta 2, Response 134.

Left turn on 52-30, operations on 5 round 4. Engine 13, truck 16, rest 21, squad 40, battalion chief 3, medic 5, EMS 3, battalion chief EMS, safety officer 457, respond. Drew Park Lake Drive, Utah, please. Put a vehicle admit with entrapment, report of entrapment. Left turn on 52-30, operations on 5 round 4. Engine 13, truck 16, rescue 1, squad 40, battalion chief 3, medic 5, EMS 3, battalion chief EMS 6, officer 4, stock 7, respond. Druid Park Lake Drive, Utah, please. 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

0: 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Back started at 6-51, 101 President Street, between East Pratt Street, Stiles Street. Put a private alarm commercial fire signal. Engine 5, truck 3 was fine. Back started at 6-51, 101 President Street. Put a private alarm commercial fire signal, 137. 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
0: 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Units responding to rescue along 52-30. 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

0: 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I'll be investigating. 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

0: 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Engine 41 Able 24, respond medical along 5-day 60, 1800 Lancaster Street, for the vehicle accident. 29 Bravo 1, response, 144.
1: Engine 5, I have a water flow in the bathroom of one room, room number 156. Engine 5, truck 3 will be able to handle.

Anvil 21 responding medical alarms 2-1. South Charles Street, Kaufman Court. Foot assault, 28-year-old male. Anvil 21 responding medical alarms 2-1. South Charles Street, Kaufman Court. For the 28-year-old male assaulted, 4 Bravo 1 response, 146.

0: truck 3 to 5. You need anything in there?
1: Yeah, can you get in here with the full structure tools, the RAM?

Enter 51 truck 20 respond back, sorry, 51 gauge 32. 501 North Point Road, between Golden Mill Road, Quad Avenue, to investigate the vehicle in the water. Engine 51 truck 20 respond back, sorry, 51 gauge 32. 501 North Point Road, to investigate the vehicle in the water. 140.

Truck 27, Able 28, respond medical on 46-41. 5462 Lindsay Avenue, between New Bern Avenue, West Villages Avenue, 81 Yale Female Stroke. Truck 27, Able 28, respond medical on 46-41. 5462 Lindsay Avenue for the 81 Yale Female Stroke. 28 Charlie Marmoth, 149.

0: 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Communications to Truck 20 Inch 51. We have also received no correction, error in no point.
1: Fifty one cross.
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Engine 58 will turn your turn. Medical alarm, northbound I-95 North Eastern Avenue for the vehicle accident. Squad 26 respond, alarm northbound, correction southbound, I-95 South at Eastern Avenue for the vehicle accident. Engine 58 will turn your respond, medical alarm, northbound I-95 Eastern Avenue for the vehicle accident. And squad 26 respond, southbound I-95 Eastern Avenue for the vehicle accident. 29 arrival fire response 154.

Anvil 24 respond medical alarm 6-10. 944 Abbey Court at Enzo Street, 29-year-old female, abdominal pain. Anvil 24 respond medical alarm 6-10. 944 Abbey Court for the 29-year-old female, abdominal pain. 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

27-31, 5004 Crenshaw Avenue, between Holly Lane, Goodnell Road, with a 511 residential fire signal. Engine 27 responding, box area 27-31, 5004 Crenshaw Avenue, for the 511 residential fire signal, 20.

0: and a fire responder across the AM-28 medical along 46-41, 5462 Glenview Avenue between New Barn Avenue, West Rogers Avenue, to assist. EMS fire responded to request at Anvil 28 medical alarm 46-41, 5462 Glenview Avenue, to assist, 205.
1: Came in one end of the fridge, the occupant was able to walk out with three successes.
0: All right, thank you, sir. 205.

0: into 35 reformer in 35 days, 51, 47, 20, high in court between Gretna Court, Remit Court, forces police forceful entry into 35 reformer, 35 days, 51, 41, 20, high in court for forceful entry, assist police, 206.
1: Sprinkler activation in room 156. Shut down the sprinkler system. Unable to reset the alarm. Maintenance is on scene. I'll be putting the system on bypass. I'll have the card.
0: Sorry.

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0: yes.
1: 2903 Borman Avenue, between Willowdale Avenue, East Woolwich Avenue, 57-year-old female, chest pain. Engine 29 enabled 19, respond medical alarm 29-70, 2903 Borman Avenue, for the 57-year-old female, chest pain. 10 decibel response, 2

call on medical line 20-1 West North Avenue, North Hilton Street. 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

is a 50 medic 2 with small medical on 50-70, 1539 South Newport Street, between Boston Street, Hollywood Avenue for the vehicle accident. 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

Medic 16, the small medical line, 31-70, 3300 Greenmount Avenue, between East 33rd Street and Venable Avenue, for the female down, unknown problem. Medic 16, the small medical line, 31-70, 3300 Greenmount Avenue, for the female down, unknown problem. 215.

0: 27. The cell phone alarm system was sounding. We still have the alarm and reset system seems to be working fine.
1: Okay, 27.

payment form by courier 21-7700 Union Avenue between Clifton Mill Road, Seneca Street for the 5-alarm commercial fire signal. Engine 13, truck 16 respond by courier 21-71 1700 Union Avenue for the 5-alarm commercial fire signal.

Engine 8, Anvil 22, respond medical on 14-1, 229 North Mount Street. Apartment 306, between West Lexington Street, West Saratoga Street, 55-year-old male breathing problem. Engine 8, Anvil 22, respond medical on 14-1, 229 North Mount Street, apartment 306, for the 55-year-old male breathing problem, 6 Alpha 4, response 220.

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1: Company, 600 block of South Ann Street. Between Flea Street and Alexander Street for the female suitcase ETOH, please request it. 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

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Max area 21 days 71. 1700 Union Avenue. Between Cripple Mill Road, Seneca Street, 45 and all commercial fire signal. 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Max area 21 days 71. 1700 Union Avenue, 45 and all commercial fire signal.

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It's going to be 5806, York Road, between North Lane and Howland Avenue, for a commercial fire alarm being received. 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

Texas bus T20-1 operations on 5 Ground 1. Engine 41, engine 50, truck 20 respond, 4940 Eastern Avenue, between Vagrant Boulevard and Goosey Street, put alarm sounding in the high rise. Texas Block C20-1 operations on 5 Ground 1. Engine 41, engine 50, truck 20 respond, 4940 Eastern Avenue, put alarm sounding in the high rise, 233.

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0: Ambul 27 was found up along 29-11, 2719 Silburn Meadows Court at 4 Avenue. For that abdominal pain, 30-year-old female, Ambul 27 was found up along 29-11, 2719 Silburn Meadows Court. For the 30-year-old female abdominal pain, 1-1 response, 239.
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0: 55. We had water coming into a light fixture. We shut it off the breaker panel to remain service.
1: Answer 55, 245. Cable 21, respond medical alarm 13, page 51. 551 Dolphin Street for the 11-month-old female. 26 Alpha 2, respond.

0: The two alarms that came in. 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
1: I copy. We're on location investigating. The one building should be unlocked. Alarm panel. We got a separate building. Appears lights are left on. Just investigating this time. There's no smoke or anything. No audible alarms.
0: Yeah, okay, just 21-244.
2: Answer 45.
0: Answer 45.
2: 5806, you're approved. We have an audible alarm going off. Unable to gain access. Change the building to Alpha. Bravo on top. I have nothing as that. Which one is service?
0: Change to 43, 2.

Engine 13 respond, medical alarm 6871, 845 Park Avenue, between West Madison Street, West Reed Street, 91-year-old female fall injury. Engine 13 respond, medical alarm 6871, 845 Park Avenue, for the 91-year-old female fall injury. 17 Alpha 2 response 240.

Engine 55 responded medical on T5-51, 1415 East Landville Street, between Hartford Avenue, North Spring Street, to the sick case. Engine 55 responded medical on T5-51, 1415 East Landville Street, for the sick case. 246.

0: Attention 30 Medi-Fi, respond medical line 30-12, 202 North Hilton Street, between North Pursue Street and North Culver Street, for a 74-year-old female breathing problem. Engine 30 Medi-Fi, respond medical line 30-12, 202 North Hilton Street, for a 74-year-old female breathing problem. 6 Delta 2 response, 247.
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0: 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Could be a malfunctioning alarm. There's no audible alarm going off here. 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Then out there, bad. I'll get on the service. 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

Meta 15 responds to your request at entry 13, Meta 41, 6871, 845 Park Avenue, between West Madison Street, West Reed Street. For the 91-year-old female, injured from a fall. Meta 15 responds to your request at entry 13, medical alarm 6871, 845 Park Avenue, for the 91-year-old female, injured from a fall. 17 Alpha 2 responds to 250.

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North Missouri Avenue, East Kaufman Street, for psychiatric police on scene requesting. And Vote 3 Respond Medical on 33-1. North Missouri Avenue, East Kaufman Street, for psychiatric police on scene requesting a 301.

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Engine 43 respond, box area 43-72, 5806 York Road, commercial fire alarm. 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

Medivac 4, respond, medical alarm. 23-1, number 20 West Baltimore Street, between South Charles and North Hanover Street. Screaming for a sick 42-year-old male. Reported fainting. Medivac 4,

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0: Okay, it's going to be a 12 South Cal Retreat for the assault.

Lambo 27 respond, medical alarm 23-1, 20 West Baltimore Street, between South Charles Street and North Hanover Street, swimming for a sick 42-year-old male fainting. 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

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Old Frederick Road and Swan Avenue. Investigate the vehicle. 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Warren Edmondson. Engine 53, respond. Fox area 53-50. 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

Truck 16, 4 respond on a call on 13-1, 1600 block of Pennsylvania Avenue, between Medmacon Street and Pitcher Street, chest pains, male patient, police requesting. Truck 16, medic 4 respond on a call on 13-1, 1600 block of Pennsylvania Avenue, chest pains, male patient, 3.

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Anvil 3, respond. 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
0: 5806, you're through. 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

engine 52, Anvil 23, with fire medical line 52-51, 2004 North Bentlaw Street, between Warburg Avenue and Clifton Avenue, 38-year-old male hemorrhage. Engine 52, Anvil 23, with fire medical line 52-51, 2004 North Bentlaw Street, for the 38-year-old male hemorrhage. 21 Delta 4 response, 335.

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0: 5, Medical Law, 3-31, Ellendale Street, MS Avenue. 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Engine 53 responds, Medical Law, 53-31. Ellendale Street, Emerson Avenue, for the blue cargo van,
1: yes,
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Medic 1655, respond medical on C5-74-125th Street, Department 11F. Near Broccoli Street, breathing problem, 82-year-old male, 6 Charlie, 10 response. 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Near Broccoli Street, for breathing problems, 82-year-old male, 6 Charlie, 10 response at 340.

is an 8 medic 7 respond medical arm 8-51, 326 North Gilmore Street, between Sarah Ann Street, West Mulberry Street, 66-year-old female heart problem. Engine 8 Medic 7 respond medical alarm 8-51, 326 North Gilmore Street for the 66-year-old female heart problems. 19 Charlie 4 response, 356.

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Engine 41 Ambulance 20 Respond Medical Line 41-21, 4331 East Lombard Street, Apartment 3, for the 44-year-old female chest pain. 10 Charlie 1 Response.

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Engine fire response. Box area 5-61. 1500 Thames Street, Unit 305. Between South Carolina Street, South Bond Street. To investigate the water problem. 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

Ambulance 24 respond at a hotel 5-80, 101 North Chester Street, between East Fairmount Avenue and Lamley Street, for the female sick case police requesting. Ambulance 24 respond medical on 5-80, 101 North Chester Street, for the female sick case police requesting. 4-7.

Engine 46, Ambul 28, respond, medical on 46-60, 4407 Bellevue Avenue, between Laredo Avenue, Navarro Avenue, for the 87-year-old female injured from a fall. Engine 46, Ambul 28, respond, medical on 46-60, 4407 Bellevue Avenue, for the 87-year-old female injured from a fall. 17-504, responsible.

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1: June 31?
0: 31. Can you notify police, advise them we have, there's a unoccupied disabled vehicle in the middle of the median in front of 1510 East 33rd. Vehicle appears to be smashed windshield and missing bumper. Nissan Altima gray.
1: That's affirmative. I'll notify.

0: Engine 47, Medic 12, respond, medical line 47-1, 2704 Washington Boulevard, between DeSoto Road, Daring Avenue, for the male breathing problem. Engine 47, Medic 12, respond, medical line 47-1, 2704 Washington Boulevard, for the female breathing problem. 427.
1: 27. Police, we'll be able to force entry.
2: That's affirmative. I think we

0: 105, 1500 Main Street. Had a roof leak, unit 405, affecting unit 405 and 305. No hazard. Maintenance is aware. I'll be in service.
1: Okay, engine 5.

is a 31 respond back, sorry, 31 dash 50, 3018 Reed Street, between East 30th Street, Alley Avenue. Full investigation outside older. Engine 31 respond back, sorry, 31 dash 50, 3018 Reed Street. Full investigation outside older. 440.

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53, Mike 15, respond, Mike 153, 32, 401, 10, 53, with camera, small breach, you're on the front, you're breathing, calm. Or email. And 53, Mike 15, respond, Mike 153-32, 401, Justin Street. Or breathing, calm, 42-year-old male. Detroit Lawrence, Mom,

Truck 27, Medic 17, respond to medical alarm 46-81, 3617, 4 Plain, apartment 114, Parkrise Avenue and Fieldcrest Road for chest pains. Truck 27, Medic 17, respond to medical alarm 46-81, 3617, 4 Plain, apartment 114, 48-year-old female chest pains, 10 minutes response.

40 Amble April Psalm, Matagorn, 40-40, 3208 Dothan Boulevard, Virginia, Norfolk Avenue, Springdale Avenue, 45 case reported violence, nature police. 40 Amble April Psalm, Matagorn, 40-40, 3208 Dothan Boulevard, First World Apartment, 45 case reported violence, nature police, Princess Charlie Forest, 11.

19 North Long, Madison, Force of Such 82. T31 Fox Off Road between Glen Heights Road and Crest Heights Road for site. Pressure for thick. Ammo 19 North Long, Madison, Long, Force of Such 82. 4231 Fox Off Road, 60 Mail 6, 27 Mega 7 Response, 503.

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Central 46 respond box 846 84 7307 Parkway South, maintain Shelburne Road. Parkway Court, Parkway Alarm, Central Calming. Andrew 46 respond box 846 84 7307 Parkway South, Avenue. Parkway Alarm, Central Calming. 509.

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Engine 42, Lambeth 3, respond to medical on 42-11, 2711 East Strathmore Avenue at Traymore Avenue and Elgert Avenue for the vehicle accident. 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

Medic 16, respond. Medical alarm 31-10, 735 McEwen Avenue at Frisbee Street and Ellerslie Avenue for the sick case. Medic 16, respond. Medical alarm 31-10, 735 McEwen Avenue, 73-year-old male sick case, 26 Delta 1, response. 5-

Medical response, medical and status, 73. 2025, North Charles Street between East 20th Street and East 21st Street, 631-year-old male. Medical response, medical and status, 73. 2025, North Charles Street, 6, 6, 6, 6, 6, 6, 6, 6, 6, 6, 6, 6, 6, 6, 6, 6, 6, 6, 6, 6, 6, 6, 6, 6, 6, 6, 6, 6, 6, 6, 6, 6, 6, 6, 6, 6, 6, 6, 6, 6, 6, 6, 6, 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6, 6, 6, 6, 6, 6, 6, 6, 6, 6, 6,

0: And it's 467307 Park Heights. It's a malfunctioning alarm system that we're unable to reset. Building maintenance placed a fire watch on the building. Engine 46 is in service.
1: Okay, engine 46.

And it's a 13 Mike Coast team respond by calling 13-40, 501 Dolphin Street, between the Color Street, Sharna Alleyway, Chess Bank, 50 Romeo. And it's 13 Mike Coast team respond by calling 13-40, 501 Dolphin Street, 60 Romeo, Chess Bank, send also to respond 606.

230, respond medical form 42-41, 3909 Woodley Avenue, Eugene Avenue, Wilhelm Way, for the fall. Ambo 30, respond medical form 42-41, 3909 Woodley Avenue, 83-year-old male fall, 17 Bravo 1, respond 6

Enter the Pumac Tennis Lawn at 1-3-6-6-6-6 Manchester Street, the Pumac Elderly Street, and Euphonium Street. 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

0: 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I will be conducting alarm testing. Please don't send me apparatus. I'll let you know momentarily after the test is over. Thank you, and I'm in service.
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Entry 8 Medic 9, respond medical 158-53, 1315 Slater Road, Blyden Road, and Korea Road for the seizures. 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

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East McComas Street, Port Low, Phil Hammers, 25-year-old female. 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This is on Medic Horn. 2640, 2100 East McComas Street. South Locust Point Cruise Terminal, Hammers, 21 Delta 3, 46.

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1: Yes, I'm clear. 1876 Mansion House Drive. I'm in service. Good morning. Thank you.
0: 3:48.
1: Sorry, and they will be on the long test panel 10 a.m. this morning.
0: Okay, 10 a.m.

And for the response box, air 50-42624 Overview Row between Savory Road and Sierra Prima Row. And guess. And for the response box, air 50-42624 Hillview Row. And let's get the roof.

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Relocation of apparatus for the entire shift, engine 14 at Stedman. The following is today's safety message. Personnel will work in pairs while conducting air monitoring. Members are reminded to don full PPE, including SCBA, when entering any area with the readings above 35 parts per million of carbon monoxide. At least two members will remain outside of the structure in similar PPE to act as threats. Baltimore City Fire Department, 70.

And the 53 response, plus 53-10. 432 Kevin rolled off of Rokeby Road and Seminole Avenue. Presidential Seal Detective founding in the basement. And the 53 response, plus 53-10. 1232 Kevin rolled. Presidential Seal Detector sounding in the basement. 702.

And then make one response on 408-1. 421 North Gilmore Street, apartment 2, Upper Riggs Avenue, Winchester Street, CBA not alert, 44-year-old female, 28 Charlie 1 response. Engine 8 Medic 1 response, medical line 8-1. 1121 North Gilmore Street, CBA not alert, 44-year-old female, 28 Charlie 1 response, 704.

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0: Good morning. Could you please leave myself an FTV 16 at the convention center for a special event?
1: All right, we got 36. What was the other number?

Sensitive level 44 for medical alarm. 6-80. At the central book in the medical dispensary. 300 East Madison Street on Farland Constitution Street. For the stabbing, 39-year-old male, 27 Delta 4 response. And the 6 Amber 24 response on medical alarm. 6-80 at the central booking in the medical dispensary. At 300 East Madison Street. For the stabbing, 39-year-old male, 27 Delta 4 response, 76

334-6240-07 Parkwood Avenue over Ardmore Way and Brooklyn Heights Avenue. What is the field detector standing in the upstairs level? 1026 Reform, I'm sorry, 54-6240-07 Parkwood Avenue. Residential field detector sounding in the upstairs level.

10 to 43 minutes, 13 from the hold on 43-30, 7201 Sherwood Avenue, apartment Delta, off of Helen Road and Oakview Avenue, seizures, 25-year-old male, 12 Bravo, one response. And then 43 minutes, 13 from the hold on 43-30, 7201 Sherwood Avenue, apartment Delta, seizures, 25-year-old male, 12 Bravo, one response, 7 8.

Andrew 31 Mike 16 response, medical 31-10, 742 McQueen, I have no heart problem, 7 control 2 response.

and the 33 metaphor was on metaphor alarm 33-50, 706 North Willowern Avenue at East Monument Street and East Adamson Street for breathing problems. Engine 33 Medic 4, respond to medical alarm 33-50, 706 North Stern Avenue, 56-year-old female breathing problem, 6 Delta 2, 7 36.

30 with Small Medical on 31-10, 1042 McQueen Avenue, with 53 Elder Avenue, heart problems. Animal 30 respond, medical on 31-10, 743 McQueen Avenue for heart problems, 38-year-old female, 1931 aroused, 19 Charlie 2 response on 40.

Engine 44, engine 21, ammo 28, respond. High 83, south exit 9AB, for V-class burnt. Engine 44, engine 21, ammo 28, respond. High 83, south exit 9AB, for V-class burnt. Engine 44, ammo 28, respond. Southbound, engine 21, northbound. Please don't seem something.

Engine 5, at Mount 1. Air receiver 1, respond about 05-50, 2127 Boston Street, between Manchester Street and Van Little Street. Investigate the sheen in the water. Engine 5, Fire Rescue Boat 1, has Mount 1 response. Box here, 5-50, 2127 Boston Street. Investigate the sheen in the water. 746.

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Box area 46-82, 6615, Reisterstown Road for the disabled occupied elevator 750.

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Number 27, respond. That is 1-8-81-6019, Lake Berry Court, between Baker Street and Pepper Street for a burn. Number 27, respond. That is 1-8-81-6019, Lake Berry Court, 30 female, confirmed. Someone off the line, respond. 7-7.

0: up, 16915 respond, that is 113-13. A31 from Wall Street between Lakeview Avenue and Brookview Avenue, breathing problems, 64-year-old male. Check the CMX 15 respond, medic 113-13. A31 from Wall Street, breathing problems, the Charlie Brown responds, 8300 out.
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0: 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Engine 20, report to box area 20-51, 1635 North Hilton Street for the smoke alarm installation, 805.
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Kansas City was found about there, 2SRC 123. We're in a street between Clarkson Street and Ray Street. Private apartments on Shazelman. 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

And with 22 response, medic 155 20, 1351 Carroll Street between South Carroll Street and Bay RG, 652 Romeo. And with 22 response, medic 155 20, 1351 Carroll Street, 6, 22 Charlie 2 response, 8.

0: 电和我们房买的款房，我们是在900到1000房间和正中的龙 street， 然后放在 M23 用心。EMS Wellness Farm Medical and 41 SRC, 900 South East Avenue Apartment L9, female patient, as I request at M23 on scene, 32 Bravo Wellness Farm, 817.
1: M08, respond medical 146-30, 5216 Wilton Heights Avenue, at Florence Avenue and Hayward Avenue for the sick case, police on scene requesting. M08, respond medical 146-30, 5216 Wilton Heights Avenue for the sick case, police on scene, 87.

I'm not calling for you to assist you. So, calling to the doctor, I will meet under for drugs, breathing from male patients. Head your voice. 3 Mike 6 response, take on 4 2 3 12 20 without him, 3 and 5 6 shall we warm response in 19.

Medic 9, respond Medic 150-43. 303 Victory Road, between your same on Avenue and Southern Avenue, abdominal pain, 57-year-old female. Medic 9, respond Medic 150-43. 303 Victory Road, abdominal pain. 126 respond, 8.

Ambo 19, respond medical alarm 40-50, 2912 Garrison Boulevard, 3T is in Tom at Duval Avenue and Grantley Road for chest pains. 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

Address at Mike Severance Bomb, Medical and C5 Electricity. 1823 L6 Street between East Lafayette Avenue and East North Avenue. 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Engine 6 Mike 7 respond, Medicon, T5-50, 1823 S6 Street, 35-year-old female overdose, 32,000 more response, 820.

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Tower 1, Ambo 26, respond, medical alarm 6-62, 524 North Charles Street, apartment 1502 at West Hamilton Street and West Center Street, for the 80-year-old female fall. Tower 1, Ambo 26, respond, medical alarm 6-62, 524 North Charles Street, apartment 1502 for the fall. 17 Bravo 4, response, 827.

10-10-56 Amber 3 Respond Medical 156-31 4009 Overly Avenue between Sedonia Avenue and Ashley Avenue. Abdominal pain. 10-10-56 Amber 3 Respond Medical 156-31 4009 Overly Avenue. Abdominal pain 1 Charlie 2 Response 829.

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1: Medic 10, respond medical alarm 41-0900 Southeast Avenue, Pain Hudson Street, Dillon Street, other question EMS 116. 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

Truck 29, respond to box area 43-60, 1048 Cameron Road at Turnbridge Road, Northwood Drive for the sick case. Truck 29, respond to medical line 43-60, 1048 Cameron Road, 41-year-old female sick case, 26 Alpha 11 response, 830.

0: 23, be careful coming down here. J Street and everything's closed due to Arscape.
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Andrews, it's 921. This is Mom Medic. I'm T by the Trophy 1. This is very in North Carolina. She'll take it. Chris 16. Andrews, it's 921. This is Mom Medic. I'm T by the Trophy 1. 1630 North Carolina Street. 55-year-old famous. 32 about here.

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Engine 29, Medical 11, respond to Medical Alarm 40-21 at the Metro Station at 4301 Wabash Avenue at Bell Avenue and West Cold Spring Lane. 44-year-old female, chest pain. 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

10-6-0, off the after 10, 33-141, West Lane, Valley Street, between John Street and Berman Street, part of a long message following. Engine 13 responds, box 3, 33-141, West Lane, Valley Street, part of a long message following.

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3 and 24 respond. Middle on 5-70. South 4th Street, Eastern Avenue. Vehicle accident. Clearing out number 1 response. Police have been advised. Truck 3 and 24 response on Middle on 5-70. South 4th Street, Eastern Avenue. Vehicle accident. Police have been advised. Turn out level 1 response, 905.

10-6, reporting on emergency by fire, yes, 33-60, 1715 East Eager Street, Apartments, Echo 13, off of McDonald Street in Rutland Avenue, citizen list assist. 10-6, reporting on emergency by fire, yes, 33-60, 1715 East Eager Street, Apartments, Echo 13, citizen list assist.

Apple 803, Summit of 450-30, 6721 Danville Avenue, off of Dunville Avenue, unknown problem. 3241, respond. Apple 803, Summit of 450-30, 6721 Danville Avenue, unknown problem. 32501, response, Mount Forest.

0: Missouri, 2600 block of North Chapel Gate. He's got a few sweeps.
1: Okay, Engine 30, you said 600 block of North Chapel Gate for sweeps.
0: That's correct. 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

0: Squad Police, official location of Domino Sugar Industrial Complex. 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McNee Command, have all units stand by as I must see.
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0: 变水晶，下一个就可能可能在变软度。Station 31，变水晶 transfer to the quarters of Andrew Wendel Station 31. 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
1: She's on scene, standing by the entrance.

to the sixth on signal. Request signal medical on 32-60, 1715 Eager Street, apartment Echo 13, off of Madonna Street and Rutland Avenue, for the fall. 27 respond within the sixth on scene, request signal medical on 33-60, 1715 Eager Street, apartment Echo 13, for the fall. 922.

Medic 1, Assault Medic 1. Possess 10, 9 ink and out of court, at industry, breeding ground, 55 year old female. Parallel Medic 1, Assault Medic 1, possess 10, 9 ink and out of court, breeding ground, 62 year old.

Tampa City respond 9-4-27 at 6-5-31 Emily Avenue between Espen Highway, Ehrman Avenue, 64-year-old male. Tampa 30 respond 9-4-27 at 6-5-31 Emily Avenue, 46. 26 Charlie Warren response 941.

set of forms on my forearm T5-7624 Gutman Avenue at the food pantry at Lock Raven Road and Homewood Avenue for the 7-year-old male Caesar. Medic 4, respond to medical alarm T5-7624, Gutman Avenue, it's food pantry for the seizures, 12 Alpha 4, response.

29 Mike 17 respond Mike 129-70 4401 Richard Town Road between Whistle Spring Lane, Lateral Street, 50 VA. Edger 29 Mike 17 respond Medical 129-70 4401 Richard Town Road, that's Doug McDonald. CVA 82-year-old male, 28 Charlie 1 respond.

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2: For the arm injury, Amber Wade respond to medical alarm 13-80 at 64 Baker Street, 67-year-old male arm injury, 30 Alpha 2 respond.

Truck 5 Max is to respond medical in 2072, 22 East 25th Street between North Charles Street and St. Paul Street, seizure 20-year-old female. Truck 5 Max is to respond medical in 2072, 22 East 25th Street, respond to male, for seizure 12 Delta 2 response, 10 officers.

0: Medic 6, respond medical on 4-10, 1280 Kitmore Road, in the basement apartment at the Alameda and Northwood Drive for the sick case. Medic 6, respond to medical alarm 4-10, 1280 Kitmore Road in the basement apartment, 57-year-old male sick case, 26 Delta 1, response 1010.
1: Answer 36 Mike 12, respond medical on 14-70.
2: Hello,
1: here, Rachel. Corrections. Man with lane, left lane, for leg injury. Answer 36 Mike 12, respond medical on 14-70. Man with lane and left lane.
2: Okay.
1: Leg injuries, 39-year-old male, 30 Delta 3, response 10.

0: 49 Medicaid, Phoenix, Long Medical, 14-71, 4501 York Road, Oakland Avenue, and Ready Lane for chest pain. Truck 29 Medicaid team, respond medical alarm 4-71, 4501 York Road, 63-year-old male chest pain, 10 Delta 2 response, 1011.
1: And what is on medical line 56-80, 2401 Westfield Avenue, Jean, Tramore, Florida, and Fernbrook Avenue. Chris 63-year-old female, and what they respond, medical line 56-80, 2401 Westfield Avenue, Chris 6, 26-52, response, 10-12.

And with my sister's phonetic one, 2-80, one West Conway Street between South Charles Street and Combe Alleyway, back pain 760 male. And with my sister's phonetic one, 2-80, one West Conway Street apartment 813, back pain 5 Charlie 4 response, 10 13.

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0: 22 respond medic on 20-31, 20 South 8th Street between East Baltimore Street and Water Street for sick. 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
1: In 19 respond medical on 56-80, 2401 Westfield Avenue and Traymore Avenue and Fernbank Avenue for the sick case. Ambo 19 respond medical on 56-80, 2401 Westfield Avenue. 63-year-old female sick case, 26 South 2 response, 10-18.
0: Track 26 respond box data, 27-30, 49-42 Aberdeen Avenue, people like William Moravia Road, private alarm residential sounding. 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

truck coming for your son about 3:55-20, 1203 Sergeant Street at West Austin Street and South Carey Street for the smoke alarm installation. Truck 23, report to Box Area 55-20, 1203 Sergeant Street for the smoke alarm installation, 1020.

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1: Incident on the scene investigator, that's 1023.
2: I'm looking at 3435 Frederick Avenue, 2 Willow Street, South Catherine Street, for 6. And with 27 respond, medical arm, 1460. 2435 Frederick Avenue, at the West Side Deli, for 6. Police on scene. 1023.
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0: Squad 54, Medic 13, respond medical alarm 54-40, 5500 Sedonia Avenue, Whitby Road and Arizona Avenue, 21-year-old male seizures. 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

Truck 12, report to Box Area 40-20-3825 Barrington Road at Airedale Avenue and Garrison Boulevard for the lift assist. Truck 12, report to Box Area 40-20-3825 Barrington Road for the lift assist.

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0: the option four. 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I'll take that.
1: I said the option four. Don't touch me.
2: Acknowledges Rick.

Not a camera from my 127-51, 2926 Anderson Highway, between Alley Avenue, Clifton Avenue, for 665-year-old male. Medic time response, medic 1, 2761, 2926 Edison Highway, 65-year-old male 6, 26 Omega, 6 response, 10-4.

Medic 9 respond, medic alarm, 5071, 2010, 2nd Street, Harmon Avenue, for 6. Medic 9 respond, medic 1, 5071, 2010, 2nd Avenue, Crescent Street, for 6, 74-year-old, female, 20, 20 sophomore response, 735, medic 12, Michael Biver.

0: 13, I got a three story in the group. We got another song. Awesome man on the best thing.
1: It's in box around 13 there, 13. Engine 13 on the scene, two-story on the group, nothing shown investigating. 13, Park Avenue Command, 1036.
0: 32.
1: Park the white lot. Park the white lot.

0: Edge of 13. Oxman.
1: The juvenile caller reporting fire and hung up.
0: We're going to investigate a little.

0: 13. You can mark this false. I'll have the card. But 8-1.
1: Okay, Agent 13. I called 911 and they said the person didn't say where the fire was.
0: Got it.
1: Unit box on 13-13. Command reports, engine 13 will handle false. All units can go service on your own, 1037.

Medic 14, respond to medical alarm 40-61, 2814 Mohawk Avenue at Hillsdale Road and Gwynview Road for the fainting. Medic 14, respond to medical alarm 40-61, 2814 Mohawk Avenue, 73-year-old female fainting. 1 Charlie 3, response 1030.

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1: Okay, truck 23. Yeah.

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0: Okay, just a private alarm. 2408 Calo, apartment B.
1: You can send it over. Put me a

Engine 46 Clover Road, private line commercial sounding.

10-45 Mike 14 respond Mike 14 for such 82. 6-12 versus Town Road between Lambert Road. For unconscious 69-year-old male. 10-45 Mike 14 respond Mike 14 for such 82. 6-12 versus Town Road. A Lambert Road unconscious male. 31 Delta 4 respond.

0: sir.
1: We parked on that box. I was clearing 1404 Myrtle. We had a small gas leak, fuel spill, in the neighbor's house. We mitigated the issue. We're going to be in service.
2: 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Engine 31.
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Engine 6 Ambo 24, respond northbound 83 North at North Charles Street. Engine 13, respond southbound on 83 at a vehicle accident. Engine 6 Ambo 24, respond northbound on I-83 North at North Charles Street for the vehicle accident. Engine 13, respond southbound on 83 for the vehicle accident. 29 Bravo 1, respond 1100 hours. No number, CM Fox, 33-72, Engine 33 reports 1600 East President Street between No Bonds are an alleyway for washdown. No number, CM Fox, there. 3072, Engine 33 reports 1600 East President Street for washdown. Please don't screen 1100 hours.

Title 28 responded to request medic 14 on scene on medical line 46-82. 5812 Reichster's Town Road off of Labyrinth Road. 31 Delta 2 response, you'll be the second transport unit on the scene. Title 28 responded to request medic 14 on medical line 46-82. 5812 Reichster's Town Road. 6 patient, you'll be the second transport unit on the scene. 1102.

Engine 23, responder box area 23-14, Park Avenue, West Franklin Street, for the reported coming from the crate. Engine 23, responder box area 23-14, Park Avenue, West Franklin Street, investigate the report of smoke coming from the grate.

Medic can respond. It's a request of engine 13 on scene on medical alarm. 83 North 13. Northbound. I-83 North at North Charles Street. Car vehicle accident. Partner Bravo 1 response. Medic 7 responded to request of engine 13 on scene on medical alarm. 83 North 13 at Northbound. I-83 North at North Charles Street. Car vehicle accident. You'll be the second transport unit. Partner Bravo 1 response 1106.

201 North Washington Street, apartment 908 on the East Village Street, Willie Street, in the home of a 70-year-old male. 17 Alpha 3 response. Have a point response. Protocol on 5-80. 201 Washington Street, apartment 908. Injured from a fall, 70-year-old male, 17 Alpha 3 response, 11-10. Medic 17, respond to medical line 29-10, 4755 Park Heights Avenue. Apartment 205 off of Virginia Avenue on Woodlands Avenue. Diabetic, abnormal behavior, 42-year-old male, 1323 response. Medic 17 responds on medical line 29-10, 4755 Park Heights Avenue, apartment 205. Diabetic, abnormal breathing, 42-year-old male, 13 Charlie 3 response 11-10.

getting pretty well recalled now, and I'm 13-40. WLC Drew Hill Avenue, apartment 80304, West Hoffman Street in Waukee Court. 6, not alert, 66-year-old male. 26-1 response, 2021 response, I'm going to call on 13-40. 1102 Drew Hill Avenue, apartment 803. For the sick, not alert, 66-year-old male, 26-1 response, 1130.

Engine 6 reporting on a mobile by Target 6-62. 524 North Charles Street, apartment 1207. Upper West Hamilton Street, West Center Street. 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

business of Medic 4 ASU1 reforming upon 27-50, 3726 Lindell Avenue off of Brendan Avenue and Chesterfield Avenue, breathing problems. 6 Delta 2 response. And 27-84 ASU1 responding upon 27-50, 3726 Lindell Avenue. Breathing problems, 57-year-old male, 6 Delta 2 response, 1117.

extended 43 ample 8060 from Oklahoma 43-40, 3201 Fortburn Avenue from Oakwood Drive and Purdue Avenue, freezing problems. 30-year-old female, 6 off the 1 response. Engine 43, Anvil 8060, Tom Medical on 43-40, 1301 Woodburn Avenue, breathing problems, 30-year-old female, 6 Delta 1 response, 1119.

AMBA 30, fundamental 4143-83, 115 East Melrose Avenue of Curlington Way and Bologna Avenue for the sick case. AMBA 30, respond to medical alarm 43-83, 115 East Melrose Avenue, 53-year-old male sick case, 26 Alpha 10, response 11.

0: plus 1 business, 82 up reached on 5 round 1, inch 52, inch 13, inch as the rate, inch 20, inch 36, truck 18, truck 30, rescue 1, medic 4, potential Z, potential 5, safety officer 2, respond. 2565 Pennsylvania Avenue, looking at Wolf North Avenue, Retreat Street for the line fire. Long first match 82, operational 5, round 1. 2 inch 13, engine 8, SRIT, engine 20, engine 36, truck 18, truck 30, rescue 1, medic 4, potential C, potential 5, safety officer 2, response. 2565 Pennsylvania Avenue for the line fire. 132.
1: 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Police on scene requesting. Engine 31 AMO 802, respond to medical alarm 31-50, 3,000 block Greenmount Avenue for the vehicle accident. Police on scene requesting 1133.
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5: 52 got a 2-story commercial building. Nothing showing. It's good to be vacant. See if we can come back.
2: This old box on 13-82. Engine 52, I'm seeing 2-story vacant commercial building, nothing showing, investigating. 52, Pennsylvania Command.

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1: Better do you got one story in the rear. Nothing, Sean.
2: I'm going to find 20.
0: Has no one seen his red?
2: Hey, you don't see red. I'm 36.
3: Time 3, I'm on location. 52 will retain command while they continue to investigate.
2: I'm down 23, 1136.
3: Time 3 to communications. Do you have a call back so well, we can get the exact location?
2: Now, we know the call came from police, both be on the scene.
3: Smoke, this is a nuisance place that we continue to get homeless burning trash in there.
1: I got a small trash for you.
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And but you just respond like 1-3-0-3-1, 578 West Preston Street between 2-2 Avenue, Pennsylvania Avenue, eye injury, 27-year-old female. Ambo 802 Rasmal, Medical 1-3-0-3-1, 578 West Preston Street for eye injury.

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1 Emma 23, small medical and Cisco 41, 110 North Central Avenue, Pinky State, SJ American Street, 23 female. 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

Engine 13, Ambo 27, respond medical alarm 13-82, 1520 West North Avenue, apartment 401 at Woodbrook Avenue and Pennsylvania Avenue for the possible overdose. Engine 13, Ambo 27, respond to medical alarm 13-82, 1520 West North Avenue, apartment 401, 22-year-old female, possible overdose, 23 Delta 2, response 1158.

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957 Medic 5 Respond, Medical 157-10, 3722 Pennington Avenue at Sassafras Street and Sycamore Street for the breathing problems. Engine 57 Medic 5 Respond, Medical Alarm 57-10, 3722 Pennington Avenue, 35-year-old female breathing problem, 6 Charlie 1 Respond, 12.

EMO 19, respond to medical alarm T5-61, 2207 Barclay Street, East 22nd Street, East 22nd and a half Street, for the abdominal pain. EMO 19, respond to medical alarm T5-61, 2207 Barclay Street, 29-year-old female.

Amber 809, respond medic 1, 21-30, 3518, Chestnut Avenue between West 31st Street and Wellington, street for psych case. Amber 809, respond medic 1, 21-30, 3518, Chestnut Avenue, first psych case, please don't see.

0: Ambo 26, respond medical line 58-42, Cherry Hill Road, Seabury Road, 50-year-old female, unknown medical problem. Ambo 26, respond medical line 58-42, Cherry Hill Road and Seabury Road, for unknown medical problem. 32 Bravo 1, response, 1214.
1: And just 6 Ambo 23, respond medical line 6-80, 725, follow up with East Monument Street, East Madison Street, Hammers, 62-year-old male. And just 6 Ambo 23, respond medical line 6-80. 725 Falls Way, out of daily breath for Hammers, 21 Delta, the response, 12-4.

Interstate in between two or small medical on 5561, 2600 Rittenhouse Avenue, Hollinsbury Road, Newfield Drive, full, 95-year-old female. Interstate in between two or small medical on 5061, 2600 Rittenhouse Avenue, Fall, 17 Delta 4, Spawn, Hilton.

I have operational fire ground on Andrew 43, Andrew 44, Truck 29, respond 5220 York Road between McBee Avenue, Glenwood Avenue, Plum Sounding in the High Rise, High Tack on Blocks 43-62, off fire ground 1, Andrew 43, Andrew 44, Truck 29, respond 5220 York Road, apartment 10D, Plum Sounding in the High Rise, 1219.

Engine 51, Medic 16, respond to medical alarm 51-21, 5059 Wright Avenue at East Preston Street and East Biddle Street. 70-year-old female, possible CVA. Engine 51, Medic 16, respond to medical alarm 51-21, 5059 Wright Avenue, possible CVA, 28 Charlie 10, response 12.

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0: 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They don't have nothing showing from the Alpha Bravo Delta site. Making commands. 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
1: 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Nothing showing on side Alpha Bravo Delta. Engine 43 has York Road command. Timer started at 12:22.
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0: An election travel. 6 years reporting a pot of food. He's standing back to arrive. We'll be investigating.
1: 10-4 on hot title by 43-62. All approaching in the direction of travel by Engine 43 investigates part of food.

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1: 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Engine 43, investigating. 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

Quad 40 medic call, respond to medical alarm 40-60, 4219 Norfolk Avenue with Lyndhurst Avenue and Granada Avenue. 67-year-old male chest pains. Squad 40 medic 12, respond to medical alarm 40-60, 4219 Norfolk Avenue for chest pains. 10 Delta 2 respond. 12 clean.

Engine 33 Invo is a 6-1 small medical one. 51 Shaw 1404 North. I would ask you between East Hoffman Street, East Office Street, Beating Palm, 90 year old female. Engine 33 Invo 806 ASU1 small medical one. 51 Shaw 1404 North. I would ask you between Beating Palm, 6 Office Street, Small, 1234.

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Truck 12 Medical Alarm, respond to Medical Alarm 40-74, 5519 Bosworth Avenue, that's Stonington Avenue and Silverhill Avenue, 48-year-old male chest pain. 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

Yeah, but 805 is Psalm Medical on 40-65, 21 Monthly Guidelines. All ones are male royal for an assault. And what 805 is Psalm Medical on 40-65, 2121 Wednesday Garden Lane, on Wednesday Road, Apartment C-235 for an assault, police on scene.

Medic 15, respond medical alarm 36-71, 963, Ellicott Driveway, Upper Ellicott Driveway, and Mosier Street for the allergic reaction. 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

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And with 26 for some, that is 1-58-5313-09, Cheryl Banks Road, 6-67-year-old female, 26 on Michael Wallace.

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And for Canyon, I'm 23 with Tom Maddox, I'm 23, that's 10. You don't have a stream on West 10th Street. For the week last 10 and 4, from the life room. Angel 14 and 23 with Palm Medical, 23-10. No Howard Street on the West End Street, Brody Class involving the life reel. 29 Delta Wellness, 55.

Truck 5 ambulance respond medical 133-74 East Preston Street, North Caroline Street for the knee injury. Police one scene requesting. Truck 5 ambulance 3 respond medical alarm 33-74 East Preston Street, North Caroline Street for the knee injury. Police on scene requesting 1256.

Elevator alarm 23, that's run. Rescue 1, respond 20, what's Baltimore Street? Between South Charles Street and North Hanover Street, this is a box about elevator. Elevator alarm 23-1, rescue 1, respond 20, what's Baltimore Street? Disabled occupied elevator 1257. 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

Engine 56, report to Box Area 56-50, 3109 White Avenue at Harford Road and Stepton Avenue. Investigate the weather sound. Engine 56, report to Box Area 56-50, 3109 White Avenue. Investigate the wires down, 1259.

And 27 Medic 63 Medical on 27-10, 4232 Nicholas Avenue, Trump of Bel Air Road and Asbury Avenue, CBA, 50-year-old female, 28 Charlie 4 response. 7-26-34 Medical on 27-10, 4232 Nicholas Avenue, CBA, 50-year-old female, 28 Charlie 4 response, 13-0.

706-1-709-Wheeler Avenue, Avalon Avenue. Breathing problem, 41-year-old female says doesn't see response. Engine 36, Anvil 27, respond medical alarm 36-1-709-Wheeler Avenue. Breathing problem, 41-year-old female says doesn't see response 13-0.

Here's your 2-minute 10 with Palmetto Farm 2-30. 11-10, Key Highway off of East Cross Street and Jackson Street, overdose. 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Engine 2-medic-10, respond to medical alarm 2-30. 11-10, Key Highway, overdose, unconscious, 25-year-old female, 23-00, see response, 13-04. 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

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Ground zero for Peach Street, over Lincoln Hall Street. Eye injury. 20-year-old female, 16-hour-for-1 response. Airville 24 responds on metal columns 2-50. 904 Peach Street. Eye injury. 20-year-old female, 16-hour-for-1 response, 3205.

39 Bull 38 SC 1, we're coming up on 4-70. 709 Willow Avenue for Ringwood Avenue, Ivanhoe Avenue, breathing problem, 41-year-old female, 6,000 C response. Okay. 729 Able 38 SU 1, respond medical on 4-70. 709 Willow Avenue, breathing problem, 41-year-old female, 6,000 C response, 1313.

0: and the 573 response. Also, your 570, 421 South Broadway, off of Bank Street, Eastern Avenue, 25 Central Town, and report to be the sprinkle of water flow alarm.
1: Hello.
0: On the main valve. 573 respond, I'll tell you, 570, at the Brixton, 421 South Broadway, 25 signals down, and reported to be the sprinkler water flow at the main valve water flow. 13.

0: spot, security. We're going to need to lead off for this, or can we hit it with a tank?
1: Engine 5, this can just be tank. It's just in the alley. It's almost out with the sprinklers. 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

Alpha Romeo Alpha Romeo C5-21, 1528th Street off of the Alameda. Contrary. West self-inflicted stabbing. 27 Delta 4 response. 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Self-inflicted stabbing. Male patient. 27 Delta 4 response. 1337.

21 respond to Oklahoma 36-71. 2952 Aruna Avenue for Papa Grove Street, North Longwood Street. 74-year-old female. 26 Delta 1 response. Medic 21 respond to Oklahoma 36-71. 2952 Aruna Avenue. 76, 74-year-old female. 26 Delta 1 response. 1329.

Northern Montana, 3991, engine 29, report 4301, Park Heights Avenue, between Rosewood Avenue, Borman Avenue, what's this? Northern Mexican Box here, 29-1, engine 29, report 4301, Park Heights Avenue, Borman 3015, what's this? Section 31.

And 27 response box area 27-50, 4006 Lindale Avenue, Raymond Avenue, and Shannon Drive. For the private alarm residential upstairs smoke detector. Engine 27 respond box area 27-50, 4006 Lindale Avenue for the private alarm residential upstairs smoke detector. 13.

Hello, my name is Humphrey, 2770, Church 164, 3221, Brendan Avenue, to Fenway Road and Nassau Avenue. That's a theological order. Not a mercy, Humphrey, 2770, Church 26, report, 3221, Brendan Avenue. And that's a theological order.

0: And you're five. Five, I'm on the phone with him now, thank you.
1: Okay, I call him also, 33.

Is this Islamabad Fair 5601? I know the team. Regular out, name the team. Over the road, Elsa Ross, and private alarm from Shasaman. Engine 56 respond, off air, 5601. 2715, Regular Avenue, private alarm from Shasaman.

0: Engine 46, Ambo 28, respond to medical alarm 46-1, Reisterstown Road and Rockfield Avenue for the vehicle accident. Engine 46, Ambo 28, respond to medical alarm 46-1, Reisterstown Road and Rockfield Avenue for the vehicle accident. 29 Bravo 1, response 1346.
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1: Thank you.
0: Respond, medic 150-30, 1300 South Oak Avenue, Falls Function Bubble. Response, 53. Amber 28 for response.

Foxtrot 47, report to Box Area 46-10, 5906 Park Heights Avenue, hallway in, on the third floor at Devonshire Drive and Menlo Drive for the lock. Truck 27, report to Box Area 46-10, 5906 Park Heights Avenue, hallway on the third floor for the lock-in, 1359, Chris 13.

8091 Medicine, 45-40, 25-34, Lipsalderberry Avenue, between Central Park and Wanger Avenue, 71-year-old female, 6. 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

0: Put a small pile of trash in the rear. 421 sprinkler system was activated. Sprinkler system's been shut off. Unable to disarm the system. Building technician is on his way. He'll be leaving the scene. I have a car.
1: Gage 5.

0: Engine 42, respond not clear for S40, 1526. Save a white road between Tivoli Avenue, Hill and Road. Her walking in the vehicle. Engine 42, respond box AF 4-40, 1526, Havenwood Road, for walking in the vehicle, 1352.
1: We have a two-story brick single dwelling occupied. Nothing showing, make up for me.
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Manager 4617 with small medical on 46060. 5500 Wallace Avenue, between North Rogers Avenue and West Norm Parkway. Rich Hess, same 75 year female. Engine 4617 with small medical on 46060. 5500 Wallace Avenue, apartment 219, chest pain, $10 a 4 is gone.

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1: Engine 42, 14-03. Eastern Avenue, investigate the odor of smoke. Engine 5, respond to Fox Area 5-70, 421 South Broadway, investigate the odor of smoke.

Tactical Box, if necessary, two operational on Fly Ground 1, and Jefferson interrupted 2 truck 16, respond 2324 Jewish Hill Avenue, between Clinton and Sierra Beth Hawk Street. Investigate Belt Wood. 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

0: 13, we got a fuse blowing over the roof. Nothing shown. I'll be investigating. Occupants say she smells smoke in her basement.
1: Just on the schedule by 13-82, into 13 on the scene, 2-3 middle of the room. Nothing to show on investigating occupant spaces, self smoke in their basement. Engine 13 has Drew Hill Avenue Command, 4207.
0: Drew Hill,
1: White Lock Hydrant, 4207.

0: Ranger 5. As previously stated, we are unable to reset the system. Residents are contacting 911 because we are unable to reset. There is a technician on the way that should be there within the hour. Mark your good at 10.
1: This is communications happy 14.

0: truck 27, this call will be handled by police, 6 Baker 27, will be in service.
1: Truck 27, 1411.
2: Elevator 11-20, Cliff Ranger 40, response 1500, in the drill between Lock River Boulevard. This is not occupied elevator. Elevator 11-20, 1254 Ranger 43, response 1500, Pampers Road, Lock River Boulevard. This is the occupied elevator for two miles.

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Entry 21, respond box area. 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IE 3 south, exit 6, for vehicle accident. 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At exit 6 to West Monroe Avenue, for vehicle accident. 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

Medic 10, Medic 10, you're in service. 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Medical 15-81, 124 South Broadway, East Lombard Street and East Pratt Street for the man down. Truck 3, respond. Medical 15-81, 124 South Broadway for the man down. 32 Delta 1 response. 1418.

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1: We had a little bit of trash. 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It is dissipated. We're unable to locate the initial source of the fog or the odor. But it's dissipated. We're in service. I got the car.
2: That is our 6.2.23.

one that it will respond. 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Mullican Court, North Eden Street and Silver Court, 67-year-old male, stroke. 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Mullican Court, 67-year-old male, stroke, 28 Charlie 1, response 1424.

0: Engine 5, truck 20 responded. 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

0: Amber Fetter with Tom Mike, 156 West 50, 611, and now Alham Tampa, Tom and Christopher Alham as well. Amber Fetter with Tom Mike, 156 West 50, 611, and now Avenue 80 female call. 17 Papa 1 response, 1426.
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Charlie Lidero on first session. 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

Hey, just 27, Mike, time with Mom, Mike, on 27, that's 41, 3952, Chesterfield Avenue, between Lindell Avenue and Elmore Avenue, seizure, 55-year-old male. Hey, just 27, Mike, time with Mom, Mike, on 27, 61, 3902, Chesterfield Avenue, seizure, 12,000, 41, 14,

Rescue alarm, operations on fire ground 4, engine 23, truck 23, rescue 1, squad 26, battalion chief 6, medic 5, EMS 6, battalion chief EMS, safety officer 4, SOC 7, respond, 395 south at exit 95 north for the vehicle accident, with entrapment, rescue alarm, operations on fire ground 4, engine 23, truck 23, rescue 1, squad 26, battalion chief 6, medic 5, EMS 6, battalion chief EMS, safety officer 4, SOC 7, respond to 395 south at exit to 95 north for the vehicle accident with entrapment, 1435.

0: 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Elevator alongside us on the 6th Block 54 Engine 2 Response 555 President Street, just a block by elevator, 1436.
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3: Eighteen Rockwood Avenue at Simmons Avenue and Bland Avenue for possible CVA. Truck 27 Medic 11 responded medical alarm 45-60. 3018 Rockwood Avenue, 50-year-old female, possible CVA, 28 Charlie 3 response, 1436.
0: Charlie 29 Medic 18 respond medical alarm 4-03-1532 Upshire Road between Richfield Road, Sibley Avenue, Chess Bank 460 female. Plus 29 Mike 18 response, medical 1 4 3 1532 Upshire Road, for testing, send off a long response, 1532.

0: 96 units responding on the rescue alarm. It's going to be on the sky ramp from 395 to 95 north.
1: And what you was on that alarm, 50-21, 3814, Richards Road, Potent, Mile Holly Street, and Lynnhurst Street for the fault. And what you was on that alarm, 50-21, 3814, Hood Ridge Road for the assault, police on scene, 1530.

0: Amber 20, respond medical on C20-1, 5100 Eastern Avenue. Between I-95 North and Caswell Drive, breathing calm, a 6-year-old male. Amber 20, respond medical on C20-1, 5100 Eastern Avenue. Her breathing calm, a totally warm response. Breathing 39.
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0: 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Engine 5, report to box area 5-71, South Broadway and Gulf Street for the lock-in. 1443.
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0: Squad 26, go ahead.
1: Squad 26, we got engine 2 of 555 President Street on the elevator. And they got 54 Bowen. They're still up in their quarters. We're going to put you on a copy.
0: Copy. We're on down.
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2: 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Thank you.
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1: No, they're on the scene.
0: Copy.
1: Yeah, they have people trapped and 54 was coming from quarters, so I figured you guys would be a lot closer.
0: Copy, I was just going to put them in server's head.
1: I copy, the gentlemen's agree. 14.

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51 M23 to respond, medic 123-14, 400 Cathedral Street between Westmont Bridge and Westmont Alleyway. 50-year-old female, unconscious. 51 M23 to respond, medic 123-14, 400 Cathedral Street, Craft Library. 31 Delta Force Month.

Truck 12, Net 12, respond to Medical Alarm 46-60, 4321, Kennison Avenue, Wabash Avenue, and Laredo Avenue for the breathing problems. Truck 12, Net 12, respond to Medical Alarm 46-60, 4321, Kennison Avenue, 90-year-old female, breathing problems, 6 dumps, 2 response, 14.

16, in between several small medical, and 20, that's 10. 31 off of Cliff and Adams, empty, no throws, a straight out, all monster for overdose. 32-year-old female, truck 18, in 27 or small medical, and 20-10. 31 06, Cliff and Adams, for overdose. 23, Charlie Warmer's mom, for

Engine 36 Sambo 22, respond to medical alarm 14-50 South Payson Street, McHenry Street for the vehicle accident. Engine 36 Sambo 22, respond to medical alarm 14-50 South Payson Street, McHenry Street for the vehicle accident. 20, police on scene requesting.

51 M19 respond, medic 1, 46/60, 4021. Kingston Avenue, between Wallace Avenue and Galata Avenue, breathing problems, 90-year-old female. AFC1, M19, respond, medic 1, 46/60, 4321. Kingston Avenue, for breathing problems, truck 12 en route, 6 also 2 respond, 1459.

Okay, Amber 805 Islam, that is 130-1, 382 Bell Hilton Street between Frederick Avenue and South Canaan Avenue, for a vehicle accident. Truck 8, Amber 805 Islam, Medic 1, 30-1, 382 South Hilton Street, for a vehicle accident. 29 Bubble 1 response, 1500 hours.

0: 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We got the card.
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This is 27-16, we're talking about the phone 27-61. Tremont Avenue and Meta Avenue, overdose, not a late 32-year-old female, 23 Charlie 1 response. Engine 27-16 responds for medical 27-61. Cliffmont Avenue, another avenue. Overdose, not alert. 32-year-old female, 23 Charlie 1 response, 1501.

Truck 5 Animal 25, we saw an Oklahoma C5-50. 1300 East Lansdale Street, apartment 608 off of Castle Cliff Street in Hartford Avenue. Breathing problems, 25-year-old female Delta T response. Truck 5, Anvil 25, we saw an Oklahoma T5-50. 1300 East Lansdale Street, apartment 608. Breathing problems, 25-year-old female Delta T response, 1500.

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0: 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Battalion Chief 5, Battalion Chief 3, Safety Officer 4 responds. 4000 Duval Avenue over Lyndhurst Avenue and Haverford Road. Reported dwelling fire. 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Box 140-62, operational 5-1-1. 1240 engine, 20 engine, 29 is the red engine, 52 engine, 46 truck, 18 truck, 27. Medic 14, Battalion Chief 5, Battalion Chief 3, Safety Officer 4 responds. 4000 Duval Avenue for a dwelling fire, reported to be a kitchen fire, 1521.
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3: That's correct. You take the box. We're going to keep three crews on it for right now.

is at AM 364 Metaphone on 30-1, South Hilton Street, South Cajun Avenue. Civil accident. Southern Revival Firestone Police has been advised. Engine 30 AM 264 Metaphone on 30-1, South Hilton Street. And South Keaton Avenue, vehicle accident. Police have been advised. 29 Bravo 5 response. 1520.

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1: 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Let me come in.
0: Squad 41C, single family dwelling. Nothing showing, investigating. Squad 42 Ball Avenue, come in. 5024.
2: Sky 5, all the same conditions are reported. Squad 4 is retained command as they investigate.
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3: That's Bellamy. 4006 Harlem Avenue, apartment 1, breathing problems, 24-year-old female, 6 Delta 2 response, 1525.

Sergeant 20 Angle 8060, Summit of Farm 52-51, 2090 North Smallwood Street, Upper Warburg Avenue, Ridge Hill Avenue, chest pains, trouble speaking, 69-year-old male. 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

Truck 18, Medic 17, respond medical alarm 52-71, 2622 West Forest Park Avenue, and Wheaton Avenue and Burley's Avenue. 75-year-old male, chest pain. 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

Medic 14, respond Medic 4, 129-82, 5146 Park Heights Avenue at the Adult Daycare Center. 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
0: ...of Bancroft and Clark's. 3100 of Bancroft Road. There's a cross, a Subaru Crosstrek, Pennsylvania license, NCJ8904. It's half on the grass up on the curb, half in the street. There's nobody in it. It just looks like property damage, and the driver walked away. Could you send police, non-emergency, to deal with this car that's halfway in the street?

0: 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I have a two-story, brick dwelling, single-family, occupied dwelling. That's insurance. Thank you for coming.
1: Yeah, 56, 604.

0: 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And 09 response time 662. 521 St. Paul Place. For 6-8.
1: Engine 58, Medic 5, respond to medical alarm 58-42, 23, Terra Firma Road, apartment Bravo 2 at Joffrey Avenue, and Cherokee Road for the seizures. Engine 58, Medic 5, respond to medical alarm 58-42, 2300, Terra Firma Road, apartment Bravo 2, 81-year-old female seizures, 12 Charlie 1 response,

Engine 20, and it is suburban small medical and 20-1, Western South Carolina, Alamance Street, vehicle accident. 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
1: 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Engine 3125, responder box area 2572. 2526 St. Paul Street, everyone from us is on the

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0: And with honey, we're on Medic 141-20. 330 South 8, with Stevenson Wall Street. 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

number 26 is Long Island, 157 on Shorty, 1619 Delivery Street, between Pennington Avenue, Curtis Avenue, 6660 female. Team number 26 is Small, Medic Alarm, 57 on Shorty, 1619 Silver Street, 46 male, Christian female, 26 Omega, 8 response, 56.

0: for 2900 Medical Law 31-12, East 39th Street and Greenway for the vehicle accident. Truck 29 Ambo 30 responded medical alarm 31-12 East 39th Street and Greenway for the vehicle accident. 29 Bravo 1 respond 1618.
1: And 7-9 respond medic sponsor 7-884 D28 Fairhaven Avenue between Locust Street and Hazel Street. 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And 7-9 respond medic alarm. 57-80, 4328 Fairhaven Avenue, unconscious male, 31-03 response.

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Truck will respond box there 40-63. Renault driving Forest Park Avenue for downstream. Truck 12 respond box there 40-63. Up Renault driving North Forest Park Avenue. Downstream location 624.

Even the 6 is on medical on 4328 fair. First of all, medical on 51-80-4328 Fairhaven Avenue, St. Locust Street, Hazel Street, non-breathing. EMS 6 respond, medical on 57-80-4328 Fairhaven Avenue, non-breathing. Medicine, intra 57-0 scene.

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Engine 47 9 kilometer response, medic 147-1, 7208, Wilmington Avenue, and James G for chest pain, 50 female. Engine 47 9 kilometer response, medic 147-1, 7208, Wilmington Avenue, and James G chest pain, $10 more response, 1730.

truck 16, Mike 7, with small medic 113 at 70. 514, small medic way between True to Avenue and Eating Street. Unconscious 50, you're a female. Truck 16, Mike 7, with small medic 113 at 70. 514, small medic way. Conscious female, 32 also on response.

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0: Hey, Boeto 9, respond to medical alarm 6-62, 411 Cathedral Street at Wilson Alley and West Franklin Street for the 4-year-old female psych case. Boeto 9, respond to medical alarm 6-62, 411 Cathedral Street for the psych case. 25 Alpha 1, response 1641.
1: Angel 33 and White 8 respond medical 4 Orleans Street, Jefferson Street, for psych case, report of violence, state your police. Angel 33 and White 8 respond medical 4 Orleans Street, Jefferson Street, for psych case, report of violence, state your police. 25 Alpha 2, response 1641.

Truck 20 Medic 2, respond to medical alarm at T20-1 at Bayview Hospital, 4940 Eastern Avenue at Bayview Boulevard and Anglesey Street. For the unknown medical problem, be advised patient is on the MTA coach bus 23008. Truck 20 Medic 2, respond to medical alarm T20-1, 4940 Eastern Avenue on the coach bus. For the unknown medical problem, 32 Delta 1, respond 16.

0: 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Not number TM, Oscar, your 20 extra, D, and 20 report, 1604, not Elm Off Street, is this police on scene? 1646.
1: Engine 6, respond to box area 6-62 at North Calvert Street and East Center Street, near the apartments in the walkway, for the man down. Engine 6, respond to medical alarm 6-62 at North Calvert Street and East Center Street, near the apartments in the walkway, for the man down. 32 Delta 1, respond 1647.

0: That's right. Thank you, McCall, for the engine. I'm aware.
1: He's going to 1604 North Alamont. I got you on it.

Introduction number 23 is found at 113-40, under Martin King Jr. Boulevard, Madison Avenue, B Classroom. Introduction number 23 is found at 113-40, under Martin King Jr. Boulevard, Madison Avenue, B Classroom, 29 Boulevard, Madison Avenue.

About you, Plumber's mom, not at 129-70, 4522 versus Town Road, between Westrope Street and Wiley Avenue, 6 mile. And by 807, respond, medic 1, 29-70, 4422, versus Town Road, apartment 2, 46, 512, respond,

Medic 12 Islam, Medic 147-10, 1820 Dispensary, between James C. and Washington Boulevard, diabetic, 63-year-old female. 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

Engine 20, Ambo 27, respond to medical alarm 20-30, 2819 Westwood Avenue at Poplar Grove Street. 45-year-old female breathing problem. Engine 20, Ambo 27, respond to medical alarm 20-30, 2819 Westwood Avenue, Poplar Grove Street. 45-year-old female breathing problem, 6 Delta 2, response 1650.

interesting, and with 22 referral medical and 4761, 2700, what's the cost of Avenue and everything? 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And 50, and with 20, referral medical and 4751, 2700, what's the cost of Avenue and Divine Life, diabetics, 13 Charlie, 2 responses, 15 50.

0: truck 18, this is going to be handled by 6 Charlie 15.
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0: And just a number, series four, medical marijuana, 41-60. Taylor Street, South Curly Street, unknown problem, 35 male, down to what a sidewalk on that location, 32-1 response. Pinterest, unable, 802 respond to medical on 41-60. Taylor Street, South Curly Street, unknown problem, 30 male, down 32-1 response, 1705.
1: EOC, FPD.

8L5, Reform Medical Loan 40-41, 3405, Dennyland Road, off of Liberty Heights Avenue on Dorchester Road, site patient, 54-year-old female, violent, stage for police, 3785, 2544 response. Transmitted to Anvil 805 response, the medical line 40-41, 3405, Dimland Road. Violent 64-year-old psych female, 2544 response, 1709.

Medic 18 disregard, you are in service. Medic 18 disregard, you're in service. Squad 40, Medic 15, EMS 5, respond on medical alarm 40-65. 2121 Windsor Gardens Lane, apartment 202, bed A, cross street at Windsor Mill Road. CVX A also reported non-breathing. Medic 18, you are in service, disregard to respond. Squad 40, Medic 15, EMS 5, respond on medical alarm 40-65. 2121 Windsor Gardens Lane, apartment 202A. First CVA also states in the text, not breathing, at 1715.

416 respond. 526-1, South 10 East 4th Avenue for Covington Street and Belk Street. Natural gas leak. 426 respond, box area 26-1. South 10 East 4th Avenue, natural gas leak. 1719.

523 was fine. 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

Highway 24, so I'm at a 416 562 at my sister's place, 411 Cathedral Street off of Wilson Alley and West Franklin Street. 650-year-old female, 26 off of 10 response. Highway 24, respond, medical on 6-62. 311 Cathedral Street at my sister's place for the 650-year-old female, 26 Alpha 10 response, 1720.

32 was from the 156-31, 4000 on Overly Avenue. Over Sedonia Avenue on Ashley Avenue. Site, female patient, 45-year-old. 25 Charlie, for response, police has been advised. 10-39-13, from the 156-31, 4001 Overly Avenue. Site, 45-year-old female. 25 Charlie, for response, 1720.

Engine 21-1 respond on medical alarm 29-81. 4962 Edgemont Avenue between Willow and Avenue and Manchester Avenue for the breathing problem. 78-year-old male, 602 response. And 29-ASU1 respond on medical alarm 29-81. 4962 Edgemont Avenue, assisted living for the breathing problem. 78-year-old male, 602 response, 1723. And this is Engine 6, verify your response, Toronto Health. Engine 67, Ambulance 23, respond, medical alarm 47-30, 2051 Harmon Avenue for Carroll Street and Polly Street. Breathing problem, 77-year-old male, 6 Charlie 1, response. Engine 47, Ambulance 23, respond, medical alarm 47-30, 2051 Harmon Avenue. Breathing problems, 77-year-old male, 6 Charlie 1, response, 1724.

0: 526 service, make us a good intent call, no reading with our meter. 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
1: 426, 8 and 10, 7, 10, 20.

Sandra 46, respond on medical alarm 46-60. 4319 Bellevue Avenue between Glen Oak Avenue and Laredo Avenue for an injured 4-year-old male. 30 Bravo 2 response. Andrew 46, respond on medical alarm 46-60. 4319 Bellevue Avenue for the injured 4-year-old male. 30 Bravo 2 response. 1725. Andrew 46, injured 46, disregard medic 14 has the call.

0: 5208 McHenry Street. That's how Springer Street is off Parrish Street. Residential smoke detector sounding. Check on the response at 14-40, 5208 McHenry Street. For residential smoke detector sounding. 1726.
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Alpha Amber 807 on medical line 29-70-4422, Vice Channel Road, Apartment 2. 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

21 on the phone, 14-70. 3408 West Baltimore Street off of South Calverton Road and North Warwick Avenue. 684-year-old male. 26 Delta 1 response. 3401 response on the phone, 14-70. 2408 West Baltimore Street. 684-year-old male. 26 Delta 1 response, 1730.

0: L28 responded to request of engine 29 on Medical Line 29-81, 2962 Edgemere Avenue. Assistant living off of Willowing Avenue on Manchester Avenue. Please imply from 78-year-old 6000 T response. Ambulance 28 responded to request of engine 29, one scene on Medical Line 29-81, 4962 Edgemere Avenue with assistant living breathing problems. 78-year-old male, 6000 T response, 1734.
1: Engine 52, medic 16, respond on medical line 52-20. One safari place by the zoo. Unconscious, 20-year-old male, 31 Delta 3, response. Engine 52, medic 16, respond on medical line 52-20. One safari place by the zoo. Fully unconscious, 20-year-old male, 31 Delta 3, response to 1735.

0: have a 23 installment of column 36-12, 2215 Baker Street off of North Smallwood Street, North Bentlow Street. Abdominal pain, 68-year-old male, Montreal, 3 response. Have a 23 installment of column 36-12, 2215 Baker Street. Abdominal pain, 68-year-old male, Montreal, 3 response, 1736.
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16 Medical Alarm Responder, Medical Alarm 13-10, 1734 Bolton Street, apartment 2 between Wilson Street and Lauren Street for chest pain, 50-year-old female, 10 Charlie 1 response. 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

0: Medic 16 disregard the response. Medic 17 respond with injured 52 on medical alarm 52-20. Once the fire, please pass us through. Unconscious, 20-year-old male, 3-1-3 response. Medic 16 disregard the response. Urine service. Medic 17 respond with injured 52 on medical alarm 52-20. One safari place by the zoo, unconscious 20-year-old male, 31 Delta 3 response to 1738.
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1: Trickle beam. Oh, I'm sorry, electric out. 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
2: Correct.
1: Okay, thank you.
0: Delta 4 response, injured 13 medic 16, respond to medical alarm 13-80, 2045, Pennsylvania Avenue. Unconscious, not alert, 35-year-old male, 31 Delta 4 response, 1738.

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1: Well, there's no houses around here, and there's no traffic. The traffic lights, I don't think, are tied into this line, but the tree is laying on the line, and the tree is over 3 lanes of Northern Parkway, but cars are able to drive under it. We have 2 lanes blocked, but there's still 1 lane of traffic going by us.
0: Not receiving any 1734.
2: Between North Trigger Street and North Gilmore Street for the same female patient, police on scene. Engine 8, correction, engine 8, handle 802, respond on medical alarm 8-51, 1521 Penrose Avenue for the same female patient, police on scene, 7.

0: communication at engine 45. Will you be remaining?
1: We're going to remain until at least police officer or the on-scene services guy gets here. I don't know if that's a separate request, but they showed up pretty quick the other day before the police. I don't know. I've never requested them before. It's the first time I have known of that service the other day. Do you have a way that you can contact them? They're called OSS, on-scene services. They're through the police department.
0: I put in a request for a radio car. And I put in a request for DPW as well.
1: Copy.
0: 17.

First of all, I'm going to call 40-2130-915 Callaway Avenue, apartment 60904, Bell Avenue on Boardman Avenue, unconscious. Now alert, 60-year-old female, 3131 response. First of all, respond on medical alarm, 40-2130-915 Callaway Avenue, apartment 609, unconscious. Now alert, 60-year-old female, 3131 response, 1743.

Medical on 6-30, 520 Somerset Street. Permit 119 off of Jefferson Street, McGallery Street. 37-year-old female, 26 Charlie 1 response. Handle 809, Reform Medical on 6-30. 520 Somerset Street, apartment 119 for the 37-year-old female. 26 Charlie 1 response, 1744.

Trigate response. Westside at 30-73, 616 Yale Avenue off the Eldon Road and Cedar Garden Road. Investigate the ceiling. Trigate response. Westside at 30-73, 616 Yale Avenue. Unknown problem. To investigate the ceiling. About to fall. 1745.

Hamilton Attorney Reform Medical Call on 27-1, 4622 Chatford Avenue, Norfolk Springfield Avenue, Roberts Avenue. 68-year-old female, 25th Alpha 3 response. Ambulance 3rd respond to medical alarm. 27-1, 4622 Chatford Avenue. 68-year-old female, 26th 3 response. 1747.

Thank you, 55 Amber 2016 West Street, response number code on 14-33. 1100 block of West Pratt Street between South Arlington Avenue and South Carlton Street. Pretty overdose arrest. 25-year-old male, 23 doctor line response, also receiving the intersection of Arlington and West Pratt. In the street, injured 55 Amber 26 response, and medical alarm 14-33. 1100 block of West Pratt Street, put in arrest. From the overdose, 25-year-old male, 23 doctor line response, with 17

23 disregard the response, you're in service. Truck 29 respond, medical alarm 4-50, 1315 Northview Road between Westview and Eastview Road for a problem on residential fire signal coming from Zone 5. Truck 29 respond, Max area 4-50, 1315 Northview Road for a problem on residential fire signal at 1750.

Jack 20 Rescue 1 respond. 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Chat 20 Rescue 1 respond, box area, P20-1. 4940 Eastern Avenue, with John Hopkins for the disabled occupied elevator. Elevator's 6 on the 4th floor, Building A. It's the yellow elevator across the helicopter pad. Best interest is the loan dock, 1752.

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1: Message received, 1753.
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1: Metro C,
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1: Truck 20, they're advising it's the yellow elevator across from the helicopter pad in building A is in Adam.
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3: North Carey Street. Between Harlem Avenue and Ice Street, pretty unknown problem. 81-year-old female, 32 Bravo 3 response. Andrew 8, respond on medical alarm 8-20. 725 North Carey Street for the unknown problem, 1759.

Engine 44 respond. Northbound Interstate 83, exit 10B to westbound Northern Parkway for the vehicle exit. A gray Kia Soul, troopers on scene. Engine 44 respond. Northbound Interstate 83, exit 10B to westbound Northern Parkway for the vehicle accident. It's a gray Kia Soul. Troopers on scene. Single vehicle accident, $1,800.

0: truck 29 in Anvil 806, respond on call on 4- correction, it would be Box Area 4-20. 1553 Winston Avenue, between Lockraven Boulevard and Stonewood Avenue, for natural gas leak, with one person reported ill. Truck 29, Anvil 806, respond, Box Area 4-20, 1553 Winston Avenue, natural gas leak, with one person reported ill, 1801.
1: 13, we copy the cancellation.
0: Okay, Engine 13, 1801. And then there's a left ETA or VGA.

and will 807 respond. Is your income seen on medical alarm 8-20-725 North Carey Street between Harlem Avenue and Light Street? For the unknown problem, 81-year-old female, 32 Bravo Drew response. Amber 807 respond, engineer Tonsoon on medical alarm 8-20. 725 North Carey Street for the unknown problem, 1802.

0: EMS 3, respond to request of engineer on medical alarm 8-725 North Carey Street between Holland Avenue and Light Street. EMS 3, respond to request of engineer on scene on medical alarm 8-725 North Carey Street, 1803.
1: Medic 2 en route, medical alarm 23-40. Number 1 West Pratt Street between South Charles Street for a sick case, FTB 15, standing by. Medic 2 en route, medical alarm 23-40. Number 1 West Pratt Street to South Charles Street for a sick person, FTB 18, correction 15, standing by, 1803.

0: Texas Animal 3 Responder Medical Room 8-10, 1802 Black Coat Street, Crossview of Long Street. Abdominal pain, 60-year-old male, 1 Charlie 2 responds. Truck 16, Able 3 responder, on medical alarm 8-10, 1302 Black Coat Street. 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
1: 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Medical alarm 23-40, number 1 West Pratt Street with FPV standing by. For a sick case, enter off of Charles Street side, 1805.

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0: Truck 20, did you remove anybody from the elevator?
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0: Okay, I'm direct, 1807.

Somebody going to call at 152-40, 2819 Parkwood Avenue, off of Malone Avenue, on Edgemont Avenue, diabetic, abnormal behavior. Let's hear Charlie to respond. Somebody going to respond on medical line. 52-40, 2819 Parkwood Avenue, diabetic, 4-year-old female. Let's hear Charlie to respond. 1811.

Suspect 3 Medic 21 response medical around 5-80, 1737 East Baltimore Street, Apartment 1, between South Register Street and South Ann Street for the breathing problem. 76-year-old male, 6-altitude response. Truck 3 Medic 21 respond on medical around 5-80, 1737 East Baltimore Street, Apartment 1 for the breathing problem. 76-year-old male, 6-altitude response, 1815.

located at 56, respond to medical mark 51-1, 3000 T. McAldery Street, between North Potomac Street and North Decker Avenue, 84-year-old male, breathing problems, 6 Alpha 1 response. Engine 51, medic 6, respond to medical mark 51-1, 3000 T. McAldery Street, breathing problems, 6 Alpha 1 response, 18.

34 San Reese Long, 533-21, Cookson Webster, Corpus Rudolph, North Charles Street, North Shark Street. All five fire. 34 San Reese Long, 533-21, 16 West Saratoga Street, Flower South Fire, 1819.

Hamilton 20 responding to Oklahoma 220 68808 Coral Street off of State Avenue on Hudson Street. Abdominal pain, 74-year-old female, 1 Charlie 6 response. Hamilton 20 responding to Oklahoma 220-608 Coral Street. Abdominal pain, 74-year-old female, 1 Charlie 6 response, 1820.

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0: 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Hob 60, Bayview Boulevard, 5th floor off the Eastern Avenue and Party Street, reported building fire. 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Power 1, Medic 7, Battalion Chief 1, Battalion Chief 6, safety officer 2 respond. 560, Bayview Boulevard, 5th floor, reported building fire. Thank you, Gertie.
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0: truck pulling up on it, Steve. In multi-story building at North and Shelby, investigating. Go ahead, make the command.
1: Unit on Vaxxon, T20-40, truck 21 saying reports multi-story building, nothing showing. Truck 21 investigate. Truck 20 has Bayview Boulevard domain. 18, time of start is
2: 18:32. Time 60%, 57.
1: That's affirmative, sir. 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
2: 41, I got the hydrant in front of the building.
1: That's received, engine 41, 1836.
3: Okay, we'll get a six-story mid-rise parking complex. Truck 20 is SK, what do you think, man?
1: It's on maximum T20-40, Battalion Chief 1 is on scene. Truck 20 will retain command.

0: 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For the follow-along commercial fire signal, coming from kitchen smoke number 2, sensor zone 4, at 1830. Enter 6L1, respond box area 5-76, 1012 Eastern Avenue, La Scala Restaurant, follow-along commercial fire signal 1833.
1: Truck 20, I'm going to report a fire extinguisher. 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

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Truck 26 Amber Intel Sixers Final Medical Round 27-50, 3545 Sheridan Drive, vehicle accident. Police on scene, 1835. Amber 27, we call it up on 14-61, 2508 Wilkins Avenue off of South Catherine Street, Millicent Avenue. 649-year-old female, 26 on the 11 response. Amber 27, we call it up on 14-61, 2508 Wilkins Avenue. 649-year-old female, 26 on the 11 response, 1835. Communication to command.

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0: 243 Fall Meadow Corps 144-60 at the Roland Park Nursing Home at 4660 Mount Falls Road over Tubbs Drive and Hillside Road. If abdominal pain, 1 Charlie 6 response. Medic 14 Fall Meadow Corps 144-60. Roland Park Nursing Home at 4669 Falls Road at the Roland Park Nursing Home. Abdominal pain, 49-year-old female, 1 Charlie 6 response, 1836.
1: Medical response on medical line 52-50. 1900 Block of Mulholland Avenue between Walbrook Avenue and Clifton Avenue. 36-year-old female, 26 Charlie 2 response. Medical response on medical line 52-50. 1900 Block of Mulholland Avenue, 36, 40-year-old female, 26 Charlie 2 response, 1836.

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1: Number 805, respond. Telephone on 6-10, 851 Hillman Court, off on the Gallia Court and Ashland Avenue, assault. 4003, respond, stage for police. Number 804. I respond, telephone on 6-10, 851 Hillman Court, assault. 4003, respond, 1841.

0: Cruises United Series on 15573. 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

0: 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Medical alarm 6-31, 706 North Broadway, Metro Station. 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
1: 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Medical alarm 6-10, 851 Hillman Court off of McElliott Court and Ashland Court. 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

Medic 2, you're in service. 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Medical alarm 20-41, 2767 Baker Street. Between Slingoff and North Duke Street, full abdominal pain, 66-year-old male. 1 Delta 1, truck 18, respond. Medical alarm 20-41, 2767 Baker Street. It's going to be full abdominal pains, 1846.

Heather 52 Recon, medical on 52-40 at the Joseph H. Brown Funeral Home, overlook Fulton Avenue, Rice's Town Road, unconscious. 50-year-old male on the parking lot at that location, 31 Delta for response. There's a 52 response medical alarm, 52-40 at the Joseph H. Brown Funeral Home, North Fulton Avenue on Reichstown Road, unconscious, 50-year-old male. On a parking lot at that location, 31 Delta 4 response, 1847.

have a 22 response. Truck 18 and Route Omar 20-41, 2767 Baker Street. Off of Swingbrook Avenue and over Duplin Street, abdominal pain, 66-year-old male. One Delta 1 response, ambulance 22 response, medical alarm 20-41. 2767 Baker Street, abdominal pain, 66-year-old male, 1 Delta 1 response, 1848.

Engine 6, respond. Medical on 6-10, 851 Hillman Court and McAleer Court and Ashland Court for the assault. Police on scene. It's going to be for an eye injury. Engine 6, respond. Medical on 6-10, 851 Hillman Court for the assault. Police on scene, 1850.

0: Strickland 9, Medic 2, ASC 1, Arizona, Oklahoma 42-12, 2409 Albion Avenue, off of Gilray Drive and Gridian Avenue, unconscious, not alert, 93-year-old female, 31 Delta 4, Arizona. 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
0: Engine 51 respond, medical line 51-60, 164 North Curly Street off East Fremont Avenue, East Fayette Street, 670-year-old female, 26 Charlie 1 response. Engine 51 respond, medical line 51-60, 164 North Curly Street. 670-year-old female, 26 Charlie 1 response, 18.

530 recall. 530 at 54-51. 5313 Plainfield Avenue off of Seaford Avenue and LaSalle Avenue. Residential smoke detector sounding. Truck 30, we call on by 30 of 54-51. 5313 Plainfield Avenue. Residential smoke detector sounding. It's going to be the smoke sensor. 1854.

0: Engineer Medical 9 respond, medical alarm 8-80, 1826 Lawrence Street, between North Fulton Avenue and North Monroe Street. Correction, North Monroe Street, it's going to be for chest pains, now alert. 440-year-old female, reported to be out of gray Dodge Durango, 10 Delta 1. Engineer Medical 9 respond, medical alarm 8-80, 1826 Lawrence Street, chest pains, now alert. It's going to be female inside a gray Dodge Durango, 1856.
1: And does anyone respond? Medical line 4-60. That's an assistant living at 611 Dumbarton Avenue off of Old York Road, Wesley Avenue. 687-year-old female. 2001 response. And does anyone respond? Medical line 4-60. 611 Dumbarton Avenue. Assistant living for a 687-year-old female. 2001 response. 1857.

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2: 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We're in service.
1: So that's received 19.

Maxwell 80 now responding into 51 on same requesting bailiff for medical on 41-20. 3924 East Pratt Street off of South Bagley Street and Glendy Street of Sculpt. Maxwell 80 now responding into 51 on same requesting on medical line 41-20. 3924 East Pratt Street for the Sculpt. 19-05.

1044 response. I saw your 44-23, 3051, Hill Road off of Tilbury Way and Pitney Way. Residential smoke detector sounding on the second floor. Andrew 44 respond by Saturday, 44-23, 3051, Hill Road. Residential smoke detector sounding on the second floor, 1906.

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For the injured 59-year-old male, 30 off of 2 response. 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

emergency response. Medical on 42-41, 3913 Wilk Avenue, or for Eugene Avenue, Lucene Avenue, not Toby now, 59-year-old male. 1101 response. 10-42 responds on L4 line 42-41, 3913 Wilk Avenue for the not choking male. 51-year-old male. 11-01 response, 1909.

Truck Order Reform, Australia 30-1, Liberty Heights Avenue on Hillsdale Road, for a lock in. Reported baby locked inside of a vehicle at that location. Truck Order Reform, Australia 30-1. Liberty Heights Avenue on Hillsdale Road, for a lock in. Reported baby locked inside of a vehicle at that location. 19.

0: Hold the 23 I'm going to call on 5-60-1730 Thames Street off South Broadway, South Ann Street, injured from a fall, 35-year-old male, 17 level 1 response. Angle 23 I'm going to call on 5-60-1730 Thames Street, injured from a fall, 35-year-old male, 17 level 1 response, 1911.
1: Airboat 20 respond, medical alarm 54-52, 5420 Omaha Avenue, between 12th Avenue and Barton Avenue, coming for back pain, 5 Alpha 1. 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
0: 954 Forest Street. 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Over Madison Street, Eager Street, chest pain. 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

Andrew 44, Amber 48, Reform Medical. Fuck out of 44-84. 1110, Cliffhurst Road, off Falls Road. Suspect page, and also a tree down blocking access at that location. Andrew 44, Amber 28, Reform. Fuck out of 44-84. 1110, Cliffhurst Road. Access, also a sick person at that location, 1924.

1915 Clifton Avenue 04. North Monroe Street and North Payson Street, unknown problem. 50-year-old male down at that location. 32-1 response. 1015 Medic 11 respond to medical line 1915 Clifton Avenue. Unknown problem. 50-year-old male down at that location. 13 questions. 32-1 response. 1920

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Anvil 28 disregard the response. 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

0: ambulator to respond or on medical alarm, T2860. 5710 Eastern Avenue between Bayview Boulevard and Wilson Street. 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

Engine 23 Medical Responder Medical Alarm 23-21, 222 North Charles Street in the lobby between East Lexington Street and Charles Plaza for chest pain. 39-year-old male turned out the fire response. Engine 23 Medical Respond Medical Alarm 23-21, 222 North Charles Street in the lobby for chest pain. 39-year-old male turned out the fire response. 1944.

I have a 26 respond on the corner on 220 60, 57th Eastern Avenue between Davie Boulevard and Lucy Street. For an assault case, police on scene. I have a 26 respond on medical around T20-60, 57th and Eastern Avenue for the assault case. Police on scene, 1946. Engine 23, verify your response on EMS 1.

Advantage of 45, Anvil 807, respond, medical alarm 45-40, 2434 West Belvedere Avenue, run 110, through West Miller Parkway, Lanier Avenue, front unconscious, 20-year-old female, 31 Delta 4. Advantage of 45, and Anvil 807, respond, medical alarm 45-40, 2434 West Belvedere Avenue, run 110, unconscious, 31 Delta 4, 1951.

Truck 20 respond, medical on T20-60, the 600 block of Ponca Street between Fleet Street and Foster Avenue. It's going to be for a pedestrian's truck. Truck 20 respond, medical on T20-60. It's going to be the 600 block of Ponca Street. It's going to be for a pedestrian's truck, 1952.

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